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1: All right, I finally got around to listening to this whole brand new album that just came out about a month ago. Evanescence's new album called Sanctuary, and it is a masterpiece. I'm telling you, I'm going to play you a clip of this song. We don't have the full song. I'm going to play a clip of this song here before we get to the new tune that I'm going to play. This song's called Forever Without You. And if you don't have full-on respect for Amy Lee's pipes, man, you got to give your head a shake.

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1: 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New Evanescence is called Who Will You Follow?

0: New Evanescence. That's called Who Will You Follow? That is off the new album called Sanctuary. It came out about a month ago. I'm telling you, from front to back, it is so damn good.
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9: 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And that's what's happening around Saskatoon. I'm Whitney.

0: One Headlights, that is the Wallflowers. I've got Jeff on the horn. What's going on, bud?
1: Weird Wacky Wednesday.
0: Yes, yes, it is a weird Wednesday, so we'll play kind of random songs. What are you thinking?
1: What about some Mammoth?
0: What about some Mammoth? We played some Van Halen earlier. Might as well play his kid. What tune are you thinking?
1: Don't Back Down's awesome.
0: Don't Back Down is awesome. Let's do that, buddy.
1: Thanks, Sully. Rock on.

0: That one for Jeff, Mammoth WVH. It stands for Wolfgang Van Halen. That tune, Don't Back Down.
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0: Wolfgang is the son of the late Eddie Van Halen, so why don't we do a father-son thing here? I guess a son-father thing in that order. Let's fire up some jump here. Let's do some Van Halen.

0: 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It's also their home.
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18: 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Ah!
17: That's the weirdest car noise I've ever heard.
18: 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No, but seriously, Darren, just listen. 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It's, come on, what the?
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0: That is Rage. Today's question of the day, in light of the 5-hour tennis match yesterday at Wimbledon, what in life is too long?
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1: Hey, you guys. It's Viv. How are you guys doing?
2: Oh, well, we're fine. I think I'm fine. Are you fine, Sherry?
3: I'm fine now that Viv's here. What's going on?
1: I'm calling about what I would be now from my summer job or earlier job.
2: But not being the grunt, being the boss.
1: I would probably be the boss of Robbing Dickie D's. I'd be the new manager, and I'd run all the kids of Robbing all the Dickie D's. Now, don't judge me.
2: So, Vivian, you would rob the Dickie... You would start...
3: She'd be the manager of the people who robbed the Dickie D.
2: So you would be...
3: You're the leader of a crime ring.
2: Right. Organized Dickie D crime ring.
1: You know what the sad part is? We would follow them until their end of the route, and then on their way home after, you know, they sold most everything and had the most money. Not only would we take ice cream, we'd take the money.
2: No.
1: Oh, my God. Yeah. We knew that.
2: Helpless Dickie D drivers exhausted from Dickie D'ing around the city, and you would get them in their weakest, most vulnerable moment.
1: Mm. Yeah, but, you know, we never hurt them. We just took the ice cream and the money.
3: Okay. As shocked as I am by this, I will admit that sometimes as a kid, you just don't realize the consequences of what you're doing.
2: God, you were the Robin Hood of the Dickie D franchise.
1: So it was in another city, okay?
2: Okay.
3: Don't call her the Robin Hood.
2: That would be
3: if she was giving the ice cream then to orphans, which I don't think
2: I bet you went back to your neighborhood and shared the ice cream with all the kids.
1: Kind of sure, yeah, I was the Robin Hood because the kids couldn't afford to buy, so we gave it to them.
2: Yeah, exactly. And then you took the money and bought cigarettes and beer.
1: Yeah, kind of.
3: Okay.
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0: 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I'm Whitney.
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1: Steph, what's going on?
2: Oh, summer jobs.
3: Oh, yeah.
2: Missing the good old days for sure.
3: Well, that's what we're talking about today. We're not talking about your first summer job as you worked, but what if you could go back and be your boss in your first job? What would you be doing?
2: Oh, well, my first summer job, I was working the churro booth at the exhibition.
3: Oh, you'd be the head churro fry cook.
2: I would love to do it again.
1: Oh, so even as the underling, it was a good job?
2: Oh, yeah, absolutely amazing.
3: I've never cooked a churro before. So now, do you have a special churro gun that squeezes the churro into the deep fryer, and then you pull it out with a special churro tong, and then roll it in a special churro cinnamon?
2: They are not deep fried.
3: What?
2: No. Churros are a Hispanic dessert pastry. They're baked in the oven. They come out crispy on the outside, soft on the inside, and they're lightly rolled in cinnamon and sugar.
3: Okay, wait. All of my life, I thought churros were deep fried.
1: Me too.
2: You were grossly misinformed.
1: Grossly disgusting me.
3: You churro pig. You have no idea.
2: 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Well, I spent many, many days in that booth.
3: Wow.
2: For everyone's enjoyment.
1: I mean, baked, fried, whatever. Let's be honest. I would eat a white dog turd if it was coated in cinnamon sugar.
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1: Hey, Todd.
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3: You guys are asking about, like, where would you be if your first job, like, if you were the boss?
1: Yeah, okay. Go back to your first job, but not be the grunt. Be the boss. Where would what would you be doing?
3: I would be in charge of my family's construction company right now.
1: Oh,
2: summer job at the construction site?
1: Oh, yeah. Boy.
3: First job was, like, here's the broom, and clean up everything that is not attached to the floor.
1: Anytime I worked in an industrial setting when I was young, I always ended up with the broom.
2: Mm.
1: And I don't know why they did that, because I was terrible at sweeping. But they gave me the broom anyway.
2: How is the floor dirtier?
1: Well, I can remember a guy walking across this industrial welding shop and coming to me and saying, you've been sweeping this floor for literally 2 hours, and it's dirtier than when you started. And I'm like, I don't know, man. I don't know how to sweep.
3: I need a better broom.
1: They actually had to give me a lesson on how to sweep. And actually, if you think about it now, I know how to sweep now, but it's because they taught me when I was 14 years old how to sweep.
3: I got my journeyman's papers in sweeping.
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2: Look who it is, the one, the only lawyer drummer, Kurt Dahl from One Bad Son. I feel like it's been too long since we chatted.
3: I know. I saw you at Jazz Fest, but we haven't chatted on air in a long time, and that's more official.
2: Exactly,
3: you know?
2: Yeah. You know, nobody knows we're doing it unless we tell them we're doing it, right?
3: Exactly.
2: First off, because I know we've been kind of teasing this, and it's been on the One Bad Son social media, there is new One Bad Son music coming at some point.
3: Yeah, well, so the recording is done. We did two new songs, and our bass player is actually producing it and mixing it and all that stuff. So he is in the middle of mixing it, and I would guess like in the fall, you know. So we'll release, we got one song. It's kind of a real rocker. It's called Back from the Dead, which is a metaphor for both One Bad Son, but maybe all of us in general. I'm super excited for it, man. Like you and I were talking about in person, it was like, it's got this sort of like Shane's got this sort of like Layne Staley vocal. I mean, him and I are both huge AIC fans, of course. And it's just got this vibe. I mean, it's all OBS, but you can kind of see a bit of that AIC influence, maybe a little bit of Scott Whelan too. And so, I'm just super excited for it, as you can tell.
2: All right. Well, you know what we're going to have to do when this comes out. I'm going to have to drag you and Shane into the studio, and we'll do a whole thing with it.
3: Love it. Yeah. It's been too long for that, and I know that he would love it as well.
2: Okay. Well, we cannot wait, and keep us posted anytime there are some updates. But in the meantime, you're a very busy man. And, of course, you're on the board with Sass Jazz, and I just wanted to check in because I saw that you were at the Modest Mouse show last night. How was that? It looked packed.
3: It was awesome. I think we're just confirming now with, like, our ED, but, like, I think it was the biggest show, Jazz Fest show, in the history of Jazz Fest, which is pretty crazy. The biggest one before this was, like, when Jewel and Melissa Etheridge came a couple years ago, and that was awesome. But I think we eclipsed that. So, you know, shout out to everyone that came out. Like, this is, you know, Saskatoon, obviously, a lot of concerts, a lot of tours pass over our city. And the way we stop that from happening is by when good shows come, you show up. And shout out to everyone who came out last night. It was just like, it just felt amazing. The energy in the crowd was just like, you could just feel it. Everyone was just, you know, singing along. It reminded me of, like, you know, the pre-pandemic days when everyone came out to concerts, right? And I think we're hopefully getting back to that.
2: Yeah, exactly. Is there, like, a guesstimation on numbers, like, if you had a total?
3: Yeah, I think the total amount of people in there, like, this wouldn't be all just paid, but most of it would be paid tickets. I'm guessing we had about 4,000 people there, including, like, comps and stuff. So, you know, that's, for a city our size, like, to draw four people is pretty amazing.
2: Yeah, oh, and I'm kind of envious of everybody that made it out last night. It looked like a ton of fun.
3: It was great, man. And, like I don't know Modest Mouse that well. Like, I'm a fan, but not, like, a massive fan. But, like, I was just, it was cool to see everyone, like, singing along to, like, most of the songs, which I wasn't, you know. But I know the big hits, but it was just people were vibing.
2: And now, of course, we've had Noah Cyrus and Modest Mouse back-to-back nights. But there is so much more going on throughout this week and leading into the weekend.
3: Yeah, the cool thing is I'm bringing, like, tonight and tomorrow night is the free stage, and same with Saturday. So, like, tonight I'm bringing the kids, we go watch a bunch of music. Like, just come down. Like, it's free. Come down. There's lots of food trucks and, like, good drinks and, you know, activities. So just bring your fam down. And it's like, this is the whole point of this festival is to really create community. And, you know, the older I get, the more I really appreciate the value of community. So come on down and let's celebrate that.
2: I was chatting with my neighbor this morning. They went out to the show last night, and she said, I ate so much last night. I feel like crap this morning, but it was so good. I was like, yeah, there's always so many amazing things to eat and great drinks, of course. And the one thing I think it's missing is, like, a dedicated Kurt Dahl photo booth, because, like, you just seem to know everybody down there.
3: Okay, well, I'll talk to the board about that, okay?
2: All right. Awesome. Well, I appreciate it, man. I'm so excited for all the things Jazz Fest coming up this week, and, of course, very excited for new One Bad Son music coming.
3: Thank you, Joel. And I'll say one more thing. Like, So there's one more ticketed night. That's Friday, and that's Bruce Colburn. Bruce Colburn, who, you know, I have all his records. Like, I'm a huge, to me, he's one of the great Canadian songwriters. It'd be amazing to see Colburn. And then opening act is Royal Wood, who's also super talented. It's one more ticket a night Friday, and then three nights Wednesday, Thursday, Saturday. And then thank you for always supporting OBS. I can't wait to get you the new song, my friend.
2: We are looking forward to it, and in the meantime, I will sing Lovers in a Dangerous Time along with you for Bruce Colburn.
3: I look forward to it, man.
2: All right, you know, if we had Kurt Dahl on the radio, of course we're going to have to play some OBS tonight. Here is one of my personal favorites off of their latest EP. It is called Big War Balloon.

0: That is Saskatoon Zone, One Bad Son with Big War Balloon. Thank you for Kurt Dahl for swinging by and chatting everything Jazz Fest. Yeah, just because two of the headliners have played already does not mean that there isn't more fantastic stuff going on down at Victoria Park, as well as all around the city. Like I was saying last night, go follow YXE Local Live on Instagram. Nikki has a great little grid of all the local shows going on all over the city. And just has little hearts next to what the local artists are as well. And then, of course, down at the main stage of Victoria Park, free shows tonight and tomorrow. And then you've got Bruce Coburn headlining as well. Man, I'm so excited for that. The guy's getting up there, but he can still perform, I'm told. So that should be a fantastic show as well. And then, of course, we will keep you posted when we have more new One Bad Son music, as Kurt was saying, probably sometime in the fall. Hometown rock for Winston's English Pub and Grill, world-class beer, tried-and-true cocktails and live music, 21st Street downtown in the historic Hotel Senator.
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1: Amanda, how are you?
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1: Was that a cartoon door closing?
2: Sound like a donkey there.
3: Yeah, I've got, I'm like a small little donkey that you can put in your pocket. Oh. A pocket donkey. Who wouldn't want a
1: pocket donkey?
3: Who wouldn't want a pocket donkey to pull out?
1: Pocky donkey.
3: TM. Another thing we're trademarking this morning. Pocket donkeys.
1: So other than pocky donkeys, what were you calling about, Amanda?
2: The summer job back as a boss. My first summer job, I worked at San Francisco Gifts.
3: Oh, my.
1: The funny T-shirts.
3: There was funny T-shirts.
2: There was knickknacks beyond belief. There was inappropriate gadgets.
1: So how would it be better to go back to the San Francisco store as the boss as opposed to the underling?
2: Oh, man. Stocking that store was terrible.
3: Yeah.
1: The shelving.
3: Because all those boob cups.
1: Remember the boob cups?
3: Yep. There were so many boob cups there.
2: I forgot about this.
3: And who would ever want a boob cup?
2: A lot of people actually bought them.
1: I was going to say, that's probably their best seller.
2: Yeah. That and that old guy with his pants down and he farted. Yeah.
3: That's great.
1: That is why the world has gone to bleep.
3: That's right.
1: Because we don't have a wholesome store like that anymore.
3: A store that sells boob cups and farty guys.
2: Right?
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2: Hey, guys. How you doing? It's Billy.
3: Billy?
2: This is Billy from Bigger.
3: Oh, it's Billy from Bigger.
4: It's BB.
3: Sorry. There's a couple other Billys. Yeah, I'm not saying you're not important. I'm just saying we know a few other Billys.
2: Yeah.
3: How many Billys are there in Bigger?
2: Well, yeah, that's a good question.
4: It's actually 13 on my last census, my last creepy individual census I did of that town.
2: Yeah, it was a Billy meeting on the 23rd.
4: All right. Let's get back to the topic here, Billy. Hey, we've been talking about how kids are starting their summer jobs, yeah. But if you had to go back to your first summer job as the boss now, where would you be working?
2: Yeah, that's a great question. I really like this one. I would actually be back in time. It'd be 1983.
3: Wow.
2: And I wouldn't actually really be working. I'd be sitting at home, and I'd be looking at this little black and white screen, watching the teenager that I hired make sure he's doing his job at the convenience store.
4: Oh,
2: you know, protecting the bubble gum and the cigarettes behind you.
3: So the actual boss didn't actually work in the store. He sat at home.
2: That's right. And he would call if he thought maybe I should be doing something, restocking the shelves.
3: That's like a convenience store version of the Truman Show.
4: Okay. Did you, though, as a teenager, figure out if there was any camera dead spots?
2: Oh, of course.
4: Live in the shadows.
2: That's where you nap.
3: Exactly. Why is that boy lying against that pyramid of jerry cans? Oh, that's where the camera can't see.
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0: It is now time for Sherry and Woody's morning announcements.
1: Oh, Environment Canada says, get ready. A special heat wave weather statement has been issued that covers a large chunk of the province. Starting tomorrow, temps are going to climb into the mid-30s in a lot of places, but with the humidity, could feel closer to 45 degrees.
2: Meanwhile, we're already dealing with the aftermath of some weather here in Saskatoon. The overnight thunderstorm caused a bunch of mess and trees down and power outages all across the city. There's a bunch of people still without power right now.
1: Some sad news this morning. Welsh singer Bonnie Tyler has passed away at the age of 75. Now, apparently she'd been sick in hospital for a while. Tyler has a career that spanned over 50 years. Earlier this year, Total Eclipse of the Heart surpassed 1 billion streams on Spotify, more than four decades after it came out.
2: It's quarterfinals time at the FIFA World Cup. The round starts today with France taking on Morocco and Massachusetts, but both teams have been this far before. Morocco was in the semifinals in 2022, and France won the whole thing back in 2018.
1: Hey, the Saskatchewan Rough Riders back on the practice field today as they get ready to host the Ticats on Sunday. But with Hamilton QB Bo Levi Mitchell suffering a season-ending ankle injury, former Rider Jake Dolagala will lead their offense. Head coach Corey May says, we got to be prepared.
3: One of the livest arms probably across the league. He can make all those throws.
1: Kickoff is 5 o'clock Sunday at Mosaic Stadium.
2: And Chicago Blackhawks center Connor Bedard will miss the start of the season. He had a surgery on his left shoulder yesterday and will be out for at least 4 months. Apparently he got hurt while skating with a group of NHL players last week. Playing a little shinny.
1: Oh boy.
2: Ripped his shoulder off.
1: Dang. Well, weather-wise, a little spicy last night.
2: Just came out of nowhere.
1: Yeah.
2: This is what's going to happen, though, with the heat.
1: That's right. We're staying muggy. 24 today. Chance of another thunderstorm tonight. 28 tomorrow and 31 on Saturday.
0: Sherry and Woody.
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0: Kansas. Carry on, wayward son, and clean up all the branches in your yard this morning. It got just quickly wet.
1: Quickly wet, quickly windy last night. Yeah. Still a bunch of power outages.
0: Rock 102, who's this?
2: It's Haley. Good morning.
0: Hey, good morning, Haley.
2: I'm just calling about something you'd be shocked to hear about me.
1: Okay, that was a thing from Reddit we were talking about yesterday.
0: Oh, I know what it is. You were born in Britain!
2: Well, kind of, but I'm not actually English.
1: Wait, Whoa. Haley the Brit isn't actually English?
0: You just have a really weird speech impediment that makes you sound English.
1: What are
0: you...
2: I'm actually Welsh, but I don't have the accent.
1: Okay, but okay. Do you say, because I wouldn't be happy if someone said, it's Sherry the Whale. Like, is that what you call Welsh people?
2: No, you call them Welsh people, yeah. Or they're from Wales.
0: They're from Wales. The Welsh are from Wales. I have learned all of my geography from Risk, playing the board game Risk. And I believe Wales is northwest of London along the coast between Ireland and England. Am I right?
2: Not bad. Very well done. Yeah.
0: See?
1: He was right about that?
2: At the map of the UK, Wales is on the left-hand side, and you can get a ferry over to Ireland.
0: See? I was right, Sherry. I was right.
1: Okay, calm down, Carmen Sandiego. You've seen a map.
0: I also used to read atlases for fun when I was a kid because we didn't have TV.
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1: Well, those pesky Okotoks dogs had our Saskatoon Berries number last night. They won 10-5 at Cairns Field, but the Jam still tied for top spot in the East Division with Moose Jaw. The Berries head to Swift tomorrow night.
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2: Good morning. How are you?
0: I'm very good. Sherry, how are you?
1: I'm very good. Who's this?
2: It's Angie.
0: What's going on, Angie?
2: That you wanted two words to ruin summer?
1: We finally have weather we're happy about, so let's ruin summer in other ways.
2: Cracked heel.
0: What's that?
2: A cracked heel.
1: The dry heel. I've got the dry heels. The damn sandpaper heels.
0: You got lots of dry bits, Sherry. We don't need to hear about your personal dry bits.
1: How do you know about my dry... Okay, focus, Angie. Back to you.
0: how in the world with all this rain mm-hmm. do people consider getting cracked heels?
2: I don't know. Maybe it's my age. I don't know.
1: No, it's true because you're flip-flopping around, right, Angie?
2: Yeah, in the sandals. I think it's just all sandals.
0: Oh, too much air in the heel never was good for anyone. Look what it did to Achilles.
1: He said that like it was a saying, a known saying. Oh, my grandfather always used to say, too much air on your heels. What the hell?
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0: the boulevard. And you had to clean it up from the storm last night.
1: Don't quit this job and start a Tragically Hip cover band, please. Yeah, it's a little messy this morning. That was quite the humdinger of a storm that rolled through. Lots of rain, lots of wind. We still have some scattered power outages around the city.
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3: Good morning, Sherry and Woody. How are you guys this morning?
0: We're very good. Who's this?
3: This is Pablo calling you guys.
0: Hey, man. What's going down?
4: The two words that can ruin summer.
1: Yeah, sometimes all it takes is two little words. What are yours? Yeah.
4: Okay, in my field, heat pumps.
0: Heat pumps.
1: What does that mean?
4: Heat pumps. Well, Woody, you would know because it's refrigeration.
0: Oh, you mean like a heat pump, like a condensing unit?
4: Yeah.
0: Used for both heating and cooling.
4: Yeah. So these heat pumps go on lockout on higher low pressure lockouts.
0: Yeah, yeah.
4: And then there I am coming to do the job, and literally it takes 5 minutes for each heat pump, right? Because it's pretty much like a router. You got to just reset it.
0: Find the condensing unit and spray it with water.
4: That's what I do.
0: Yeah, clean all the mud out of it.
4: I flush them out.
1: Okay, I've heard of air conditioners, you know, starting to go on the fritz when we get into like hot stretches or heat waves.
0: Yeah, yeah.
1: But I don't think you want to start telling me to just spray my heating and cooling system.
0: It's a rad. It's the place in the thermodynamic process where the heat from where you're taking it is pumped and expelled.
4: That's right.
0: And then the process all starts over again as the condensed refrigerant is pumped back through the compressor up against the expansion valve.
1: Mm-hmm.
4: Pretty much like a radiator, Sherry, in your car.
1: I'm not trying to be rude at all here, but it's literally like when my dad talks to me about mutual funds. I actually couldn't listen to what you just said. I'm so sorry. What? Never mind.
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0: 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Maybe she doesn't know. 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
1: This is Adam.
2: Adam.
3: Hey, Adam. What's happening?
1: Matt, I tell you, we went camping. It was a great weekend. And my in-laws decided to make a surprise trip back with us in their own vehicle. And so far, it's gone really south.
2: Uh-oh. Gone south? Why?
1: This morning, I was in my ensuite bathroom. Okay. Yeah. The wife's sleeping. My dogs are in my bedroom. I'm, we'll be honest, I'm pooping.
3: Yeah, that's what you do.
2: In the ensuite, yeah.
1: And the bathroom door is just mostly closed because it's an ensuite. Lo and behold, my father-in-law comes into our bedroom upstairs, pops what? The door open, and asks, while I'm up, do you want to go get a Timmy's?
2: Not now, father-in-law.
3: No, not now. I'm.
1: And it's like, I literally had a few words to say, and then my wife woke up. And without even, like, question, like, it wasn't even, like, concerned that he did this.
2: She didn't call him on it?
1: Do you guys want to know why I was awake?
2: Why?
1: Because his little dog that he brought was barking all night downstairs because my three big dogs were upstairs and we had a baby gate closed.
3: Oh, my God. So,
1: and I woke up because he let my dogs out at 3 a.m. and my neighbors were messaging me saying, what the F? Why did you leave your dogs out?
2: So, Adam, at this point, you're going to ask them to move in with you. And your ruin a summer, in two words, is your in-laws. And it's going to be a real Brady Bunch situation.
1: Yeah.

0: 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It's now time for Sherry and Woody's morning announcements.
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2: Mother Nature getting a little messy with a thunderstorm overnight. Woody, we've got tree limbs and branches everywhere. Some power still out. What else is happening?
3: Well, it's going to be both a hot and maybe muddy time for country thunderers this weekend. You might want to stand up higher in the valley.
2: I know a lot of folks who maybe aren't the biggest country fans, but they're just going to crate it up.
3: Environment Canada has issued a special weather statement for a good chunk of the province. Starting tomorrow, temps could climb as high as the mid-30s in most places. But with the humidity and thunderstorms in the evening, we could feel like 45 degrees.
2: Wow. The city is taking its new bear spray regulations pretty seriously. And now a business on 20th Street found that out the hard way. It's been fined $7,000 for unlawfully selling bear spray and failing to record the buyer's information.
3: RCMP officers are changing the colors of their shirt.
2: Oh.
3: Who cares? Well, the Mounties care because people have been impersonating police and they want you to know that they're still the police, even if they have a different color shirt.
2: Got it.
3: You'll still see the gray shirts, but they're going to mix in a couple navy blue ones as well. I don't think that's going to make me go, wait a minute.
2: Hold on.
3: Where's your gray shirt, buddy? I know you got all the other bulletproof stuff on and badge and gun and you're in a police car, but where's your gray shirt?
2: I got to give Vladdy a shout out. I think he heard me trash talking him yesterday.
4: And he drills this ball to deep left center field. And it's gone!
2: Vladimir Guerrero Jr. hitting his fifth home run of the season. It's mid-July. His Toronto Blue Jays went on to beat the San Francisco Giants 10-0. Pitcher Dylan Cease took a no-hitter into the ninth where he gave up a single.
3: And our Saskatchewan Rough Riders. They hit the practice field today to prepare for a Ticats team down one Bo Levi Mitchell. The QB suffered a serious ankle injury that requires surgery. Elsewhere in the CFL, the Elks looking to get back in the win column. They host the winless Red Blacks tonight.
2: And for anybody still watching the World Cup, Morocco battles France as the quarterfinals get underway today.
3: Rock Sports for Red Wing Shoes.
2: Garth would have liked our weather last night.
5: And the thunder roll.
3: Oh, yes.
2: Yeah.
3: You cheating son of a gun.
5: And the thunder roll.
2: Wait, is that what that song's about?
3: You think it's a weather song?
2: I've never listened to
3: 3:30 in the morning in a house across town.
2: I got woken up by my shingles flying.
3: No! He's heading back from somewhere that he never should have been. Oh, Sherry, I got a Garthucate you.
2: That's weird.
3: A little Garth Brooks education.
2: A muggy 24 this afternoon. Chance of another thunderstorm tonight, 28 tomorrow, and 31 on Saturday. 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

0: Sharp dressed man, ZZ Top, you're talking about me? After I go to the sidewalk sale this week and pick up some tie-dyed shirts.
1: I was going to say, maybe there'll be like a Mr. Big and Tall slack stand.
0: What are you talking to, Sherry? No, it's radio. No, people, I could be 4 feet tall and ripped.
1: That's what people picture. A super ripped, tiny guy. Actually, who knows what they picture? Anyways, the downtown sidewalk sale starts today. Going to be some traffic restrictions to watch out for on 2nd Avenue and 21st Street.
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0: Finger 11 with Sherry, Woody, and some cleanup this morning. Lots of downed tree limbs, some power lines with that big storm that rolled through last night.
1: Morning, who's this?
2: This is Sean.
1: Is it Farmer Sean?
2: Yes, it is.
1: Oh, I have something special for you.
0: What? Not this again.
1: Oh, yes. Well, I just heard old Betsy complain that Farmer Sean's hands give her utter pain. She's got titty goosebumps.
0: Okay, stop. What is this? Warm up those hands, Farmer Sean, before you go milking.
2: Yeah, I'm just standing out here with a lighter, swaying back and forth.
1: Okay. Trying to warm your milk.
0: What's going on, Farmer Sean?
2: Well, speaking of Creed,
1: I
2: was thinking the other day, if Craven is your first concert,
1: right,
2: there's a chance you could lose your concert virginity and your virginity the same weekend.
0: Okay. Because it's Craven and
1: yes, I
0: see.
1: I understand. I understand. There's not a lot of concerts that you go to where you also sleep at. Not that a lot of people sleep at Craven.
0: Good point.
2: No.
1: But I hear a lot of people do sleep around at Craven. They just don't sleep while they're sleeping.
2: Exactly.
0: Now, do I dare ask Farmer Sean, who or what did you lose your concert virginity to? Band, not person.
1: The first concert you saw.
0: Yeah.
2: Prism, Freeze Your Ass Off Tour, 1979?
1: Prism's good. I think that a person should not lose their concert virginity to Country Thunder in any way, shape, or form. It's so extravagant, comparable only to having your first time with, say, a Greek god or something. Because
0: it's a festival. It's too big.
1: It's too big. Yeah. It's too immense. You need to start slow. Like I'm talking Fred Penner in Victoria Park or something like that.
3: But the cat came back.
0: Woo! And by the way, I think Fred Penner would be a very gentle lover, and he'd bring sandwiches for everyone.
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1: I know we've heard this old chestnut before, but the University Bridge could be opening up next week. According to the city, it'll have one lane open to traffic each way to start. Of course, it all depends on the weather. The bridge was originally scheduled to reopen last week.
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3: Biker Mike calling.
0: Hey, man.
1: Perfect timing, Biker Mike. Tell us, what band did you lose your concert virginity to?
3: I think it was Air Supply back in about 1980.
0: Oh. You're all out of love. You're so lost without them.
3: Pretty much, yeah.
1: How old were you, do you think?
3: 14.
1: Oh, man. So wow. Could you see over the big hair, or?
3: Well, I was pretty tall then. I was still around, I was almost 6 feet tall at 14 years old.
1: Okay. So then 14, were you at an age where you could go to a concert by yourself, or was there like a chaperone situation?
3: No, I got to go by myself. I was vacationing in Ottawa that summer, staying at my aunt and uncle's place, and I was working in my uncle's garage, and they bought me tickets.
0: That's remarkable, Mike. I'm a lot older than 14, and I still need a concert chaperone.
1: And normally it's me, which I didn't sign on for that, you know?
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12: Good morning.
0: Hey, who's this?
12: It's Erin calling in from Milford this morning.
0: How are you?
12: I'm well. How are you guys?
1: Well, we're good, but we're getting a little spicy as we talk about our concert first times.
0: Erin, who did you lose your concert virginity to?
12: We went to the Ozzy Osbourne Rob Zombie concert in 2007.
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16: the first time I've been to a concert because I had always argued that live music was awful. And my sisters thought I was crazy, and so they convinced me that I needed to go with them to this concert.
1: Well, thank goodness you saw Ozzy.
0: Yeah.
16: And it was fan-freaking-tastic.
0: Yeah.
16: I haven't been able to stop going to concerts now.
0: You've become a nymphal rock and roll maniac.
16: I am. I am addicted to concerts.
1: Well, Aaron, the first step is admitting you have a concert problem.
16: Yeah.

0: 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It's now time for Sherry and Woody's morning announcements.
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2: What can we expect at Country Thunder? More weather. Environment Canada issuing a special weather statement for a large chunk of the province. Temperatures are going to be high. Thunderstorms are going to be often. Organizers having to push the normal move-in for campers from Wednesday till today. Yeah. So it was already wet. And then there's thunderstorms rolling through and it's going to be hot. I want to go inside where there's air conditioning.
3: So I guess pack all the things if you're heading down for Creed on Saturday. Umbrellas, rain boots, bug spray, sunscreen. Well, speaking of weather, we're dealing with the aftermath of that storm that rolled in overnight. Caused quite a mess, took down a bunch of tree limbs, power lines. There are still a bunch of areas in Saskatoon without power.
2: And early this morning, getting the sad news that Bonnie Tyler was totally eclipsed by the Grim Reaper.
3: Okay.
2: All complaints from the Bonnie Tyler fan club can go to Woody at Rolco. Anyway, the Welsh-born singer passed away at 75 years old. She had been sick in the hospital for a while. Tyler had a massive career. It spanned 50 years. Just last year, Total Eclipse of a Heart surpassed 1 billion streams on Spotify, that coming 4 decades after its original release.
3: Okay, quarterfinals time. The FIFA World Cup. The round starts today with France taking on Morocco in Massachusetts. Both teams have made it this far before. Morocco was a semifinalist in 2022, and France won the whole thing back in 2018.
2: The Saskatchewan Roughriders are back in the practice field today to get ready for them Ticats on Sunday. Now, Bo Levi Mitchell, their quarterback, he suffered a season-ending ankle injury. Former Roughrider Jake Dolagala is stepping in to run the offense. Head coach Corey May says we need to be prepared.
4: One of the livest arms probably across the league. He can make all those throws.
2: And isn't he like 12 feet tall or something?
3: Oh yeah, he's that real tall one.
2: Yeah, kickoff 5 p.m. Sunday at Mosaic Stadium.
3: And I guess my trash talking of Vladdy worked yesterday.
5: And he drills this ball to deep left center field. And it's gone!
3: I may have mentioned he's a little short on home runs so far this season. Well, he hit his fifth last night. His Toronto Blue Jays beat the San Francisco Giants 10-0. Pitcher Dylan Cease took a no-hitter into the ninth where he gave up a single. Can we Bonnie Tyler the weather?
6: Late at night, a person I turn and I dream of what I
2: see. A weather hero. I'm holding out for a 35 with no wind.
3: That's too much. Ask for too much.
2: Fine.
3: A muggy 24 today as the cleanup continues from that storm. Chance of another thunderstorm tonight, 28 tomorrow, and 31 on Saturday. 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
1: Mother Nature, not naming names or calling names, but you got a little crazy last night.
2: It is an absolute mess this morning on our golf courses, tree limbs down, branches. That thunderstorm knocked out a bunch of power lines, so there are still some areas without power.
1: Rock 102, who's this?
3: This is Scoot.
1: How's it scooting this morning, Scoot?
3: It's not too bad there, kid.
2: Okay, music festival season, Country Thunder coming up this weekend.
1: Yeah.
2: Tell us about the place, the time, the band you lost your concert virginity to.
3: Guns N' Roses and Metallica when I was like 13 or 14.
1: Holy. That was a rough entry into the concert world.
2: I was going to say, if I could, I would lose my virginity to both of those bands.
1: Where'd you see them?
3: In Moncton, New Brunswick. No, I'm from Miramichi.
1: That was, tough act to follow.
3: I ran away from home to go see them.
1: My God!
2: No way!
1: This story just gets better and better.
3: If I was on a bicycle, too, I'd have to travel 120 kilometers to get there.
1: Let's recap. On a bicycle, at 14, Scoot runs away from home and travels 120-some kilometers from the Miramichi over to watch Metallica and Guns N' Roses.
3: And that's the first time I ever got hammered.
2: Wow, it does keep getting better.
1: This is an after-school special is what this is.
2: Did you ever go home again?
3: Oh, I went home, I got in but I went home.
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1: Nature is tough sometimes. I mean, look at the storm last night causing so much mess and damage around the city.
0: Yeah.
1: Well, I am losing a battle with nature.
0: Wait, if you're going to lose a battle, you better lose a battle properly. Hold on. No, that's terrified about a bad guy in the bush. Give me a second. I got to find the right music here for you to lose a battle. No. That's a battle you can never win. Wait. There we go. In life, there are battles to be won, and there are battles to be lost. We join our main character, Sherry, as she loses a battle against...
1: Lily bugs!
0: Lily bugs?
1: Listen,
0: you're losing
1: a battle.
0: You're losing an epic battle to lily bugs?
1: I didn't tell you to play the epic music. You set it up too high. You know those damn lily bugs? You've probably heard about them. They're the little red beetles. And I guess since 2015, they've been taking over in Saskatchewan.
0: They're eating the lilies.
1: I am in a daily duel. In fact,
2: I challenge you to a duel.
1: I rip off my tiny glove and I slap those little lily beetles across their little tiny
0: faces. How do you stop them?
1: Powder. So you put this powder on them, but it's a daily effort. I've been daily powdering my lilies. I have a full-time job. I don't have time for this.
0: It's the application. Try cutting the powder into nice little lines on a plate of glass. They'll snort it up and I give you my word that'll kill those bugs. Hand me that tiny little beetle glove there so I can slap someone.
1: Okay.
2: I challenge you to a duel.
0: Bike thieves. They're so seasonal. You know what? Why don't you steal bikes in the winter? Seriously, I don't need the bike. Probably won't catch you. I'm probably not going to notice it's missing till spring. You're going to get off scot-free, you fools. Why steal bikes in the summer? Be creative. Get a sea can, steal bikes all winter, and then in the spring sell it back to me because I've already forgot what my bike looked like.
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5: Circle Drive East, the westbound center lane is closed at Idlewild Drive North. Cumberland Avenue South, the northbound is closed, and southbound median lane from 10th Street East to 12th Street East. And if you're heading downtown today, 2nd Avenue South is closed from 20th Street East to 23rd Street East from now until Saturday for the downtown sidewalk sale. But the 22nd Street intersection remains open. 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
0: 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I mean, I'm great. 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

0: Zeppelin.
1: Sherry and Woody. Mother Nature, you were a little extra last night.
2: Yeah.
1: You're doing too much.
2: Bring it down a notch. Trees down everywhere. Yeah. Golf courses are just a mess this morning. I guess right before 7 o'clock, the power came back on in King George, but we're still waiting to hear about like Avalon, Caswell, and parts of Exhibition.
1: Rock 102, who's this?
3: Hey, guys, it's Jordan.
1: What's up?
3: You're talking seasonal enemies.
2: Oh, that's right. We all have... Enemies in the summer.
1: Enemies!
3: Mine is bloodsuckers. Ticks in general, but I've had a few run-ins with leeches, too.
1: The good old-fashioned leech from swimming in a dugout when you were a kid. I mean, those leeches, they were as big as a small garden snake.
2: I don't know why I thought you were going to say goat. Small goat.
1: Yeah, big as a small gopher.
3: Just last year, I had a tick planted firmly in my no-no zone.
1: Yeah, I did too.
2: You did?
3: It was firmly attached to the left nut, and some tweezers and some alcohol, both drinking and rubbing alcohol after that one.
1: Do you know what, though? I had one right beside my left testicle, and that motherfucker had buried himself. And he must have been on. He must have got the tick juice from the dog because then he died in there. I thought it was a skin tag.
2: Okay. So the two of you have both had testicles.
3: Oh, I see what you did there.
1: No, them crick liches, they'd get on you, but you'd rip them off. They would not potentially cause a life-altering disease.
3: Well, that's why I'm worried about the ticks, because they got that one that can make you allergic to beef. And freak, if I get allergic to snake, just take me out to the woods, because
1: I'm done.
3: I ain't living without my beef, man.
2: Take me out to the woods where more ticks will bite you.
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2: Oh, Environment Canada says, get ready. Heatwave's been faking me out. Can't make you. A special heatwave weather statement has been issued that covers a large chunk of the province. Starting tomorrow, temps are going to climb into the mid-30s in a lot of places, but with the humidity, could feel closer to 45 degrees.
3: Meanwhile, we're already dealing with the aftermath of some weather here in Saskatoon. The overnight thunderstorm caused a bunch of mess and trees down and power outages all across the city. There's a bunch of people still without power right now.
2: Some sad news this morning. Welsh singer Bonnie Tyler has passed away at the age of 75. Now, apparently she'd been sick in hospital for a while. Tyler has a career that spanned over 50 years. Earlier this year, Total Eclipse of the Heart surpassed 1 billion streams on Spotify, more than four decades after it came out.
3: It's quarterfinals time at the FIFA World Cup. The round starts today with France taking on Morocco and Massachusetts, but both teams have been this far before. Morocco was in the semifinals in 2022, and France won the whole thing back in 2018.
2: Hey, the Saskatchewan Rough Riders back on the practice field today as they get ready to host the Ticats on Sunday. But with Hamilton QB Bo Levi Mitchell suffering a season-ending ankle injury, former Rider Jake Dolagala will lead their offense. Head coach Corey May says, we gotta be prepared.
4: One of the livest arms probably across the league. He can make all those throws.
2: Kickoff is 5 o'clock Sunday at Mosaic Stadium.
3: And Chicago Blackhawks center Connor Bedard will miss the start of the season. He had a surgery on his left shoulder yesterday and will be out for at least 4 months. Apparently he got hurt while skating with a group of NHL players last week. Playing a little shinny.
2: Oh boy.
3: Ripped his shoulder off.
2: Dang.
3: Your sports for Arctic Automotive.
2: Well, weather-wise, a little spicy last night.
3: Just came out of nowhere.
2: Yeah.
3: This is what's going to happen, though, with the heat.
2: That's right. We're staying muggy. 24 today. Chance of another thunderstorm tonight. 28 tomorrow and 31 on Saturday.
0: They make mornings just a little bit better. Just like scrambled eggs and ketchup. 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
1: Let us know if your power is still off this morning. That storm last night causing a bunch of damage, power lines down, trees down. The wind was close to a plow wind. It was that strong.
2: Hey, who's this?
3: It's Wendy.
2: How are you, Wendy?
3: I'm good. How are you guys?
2: Well, we're fine. We don't always, Wendy. But when we do, it's you we Wendy with.
3: Okay, that's not creepy.
1: Weird. The most interesting creepy man in the world.
3: Besides my husband.
1: Aw, cute. So, Wendy, what were you calling us about?
3: Oh, I'm calling you about my seasonal enemy.
1: Okay, right. We all have that thing.
4: I challenge you to a duel.
1: That we seasonally bite our thumbs at.
3: Well, see, I have to try and use my nice words here because I don't always with this, but it's those stupid friggin' maple bugs.
2: You know, though, the thing about the maple bugs is they're kind of like the cattle of bugs. You know, they just sort of sit there. They're food for the birds. They don't really do, like, they don't bite.
1: You're defending the maple bugs.
2: Well, they're just like cows in a field. They don't, they're not like Tyrannosaurus Rex hornets. The hornets are really a problem.
3: Cows don't fly onto your face either.
1: Thank God.
2: That could hurt.
1: Are you dealing with them like inside, outside? What's the situation?
3: Actually, this year, and I should probably keep my mouth shut, but so far they haven't been bad, but we've been spraying our house with Listerine. I know, it sounds ridiculous, but it works for mosquitoes too.
2: You're kidding me.
3: No, we spray our deck every year with blue Listerine, and they will come up to the edge of the deck, but they won't cross onto it.
1: Okay, you said your house, though, so I was picturing you spraying your couch, your kitchen, so minty fresh.
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1: Good day, this is Kate.
2: How are you?
1: Well, I'm okay. Trying to enjoy the summer.
2: Yeah.
1: Struggling a little bit.
2: Oh, no. What's wrong?
1: Struggling a lot.
2: Oh, no.
1: I have an enemy. I have a huge enemy. I have an enemy. I have an enemy.
2: Okay. What's your enemy?
3: Seasonal enemy. Go ahead.
1: Okay, and it's not because of anything dumb like allergies or anything. It's grass.
2: Grass?
1: It's grass. It's every aspect of grass. It's not only, you know, when you want a nice lawn in the front, you battle it. You battle the grass. You battle the grass to make it look nice.
3: Oh, yeah. It's a power struggle, right?
1: It is. It is a power struggle. It is, what the hell am I doing? I have no idea. And then in the back, where you're trying to grow beautiful lilies. I'm sorry for your loss, Sherry.
2: Oh, yeah.
3: With the lily bugs, that's right.
1: In the back, it grows where it's not supposed to grow.
2: Okay.
1: It's everywhere. And then it grows tops that look like freaking wheat or barley or some damn thing. And I don't even know what to do.
2: Grass goes to seed. See, I grew up on the farm where as long as it was green, it was good. Like,
1: it's fine.
2: Yeah, but the city, people get all wound right up if there's broadleaf weeds in your grass. My grass was broadleaf weeds on the farm.
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1: Yeah, as you dodge tree limbs and power lines on your way to work after that storm last night. In addition to the current detours on College and, you know, the University Bridge being closed, the north lanes of College between Monroe and Cumberland, those will be restricted starting this morning.
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0: Hey, Nyssa McMaster.
1: Hey.
0: That sounds like a professional name.
2: It is.
0: Like, you should be an architect or like a law firm.
2: Actually, I wish I was an architect.
1: That'd be cool.
0: At Nyssa McMaster, our draftspeople work hand in hand with our architects to make sure your design is the perfect one.
2: That's right. Yeah. Okay. As long as it's not cold draft.
1: Okay. What's
2: no,
1: on
2: I
1: your
2: mean,
1: mind?
2: I mean, actually, cold draft from air conditioning is what drives me insane. I like my cold draft, but that's coming out of the glass.
0: So many things have said. So, are you talking about your seasonal enemy?
2: I am.
0: You don't like the air conditioning, but it's our ally.
2: It's not that I don't like the air conditioning. I don't like when people make it wintertime with the air conditioning.
1: Okay. Do you have a person like that in your life who makes it extra Arctic?
2: Well, my house is, I run the thermostat, so it stays at, oh yes.
0: Now, listen,
2: no one touches it.
0: Now tell me if you believe what I believe. I believe you should set your thermostat at the same temperature all year.
2: And I do.
0: Yes. Okay. Okay. We're on the same page. So you have to come to a happy medium. Say it's 21 degrees Celsius or say 70 degrees Fahrenheit and you leave it there. But I, as a former fridge tech, can't stand when people walk in and they slam the air conditioner way down. Then they're warm, so they turn the heat on. You know what I mean? It should be left at one temperature.
2: Yes.
0: Okay.
2: And if it's not, all you're doing is, and I guess you would know as a freezer guy, you're just wrecking your air conditioner because then it's just going to freeze up.
0: Exactly.
2: Especially if it's humid out and then you don't have air conditioning.
0: You are talking common sense. I guess the problem is that I like my constant number to be about -5.
2: Not a chance.
1: I was going to say old Burly Bear over here.
2: That doesn't fly at all. My AC is set at 24 in the summer and my heat is at 23.5 in the winter.
0: Oh my God, you're an HVAC terrorist.
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10: Hey, guys.
0: Hi.
10: It's Sean.
0: Hey, Sean, how are you? Oh, it's City Sean. We already talked to Farmer Sean today. Now we got City Sean.
8: Oh, yeah.
10: Yeah, it's true. I'm a city boy. I am, yeah.
0: Inside dog, as it were.
10: Yeah. And we're talking about our summer, what, pet peeves?
0: Well, it's seasonal enemy.
8: Yeah, yeah. Which, yeah. I mean, technically somebody could call and talk about snowstorm and booters, but we're mostly focusing on summer right now.
10: Okay, I got one here. You know when you're going to work and you see all those people having fun on those sidewalk patios?
0: Oh, the pop-up patios.
8: Oh, yeah.
10: Yeah.
0: Yeah. They're like, you don't like those?
10: Those are a slap in the face every day I'm on my way to work or, you know. Just heading by, going to the grocery store to pick up groceries.
0: You're not in have a beer mode, but everybody, and they're so, like, in your face. They're almost, well, actually, they're in your path.
10: Yeah, blocking the street. They're making my commute harder with their fun.
0: If you're going to build a patio, I think it should be a city bylaw. The patio has to be in existence. You can't just decide, this piece of my parking lot is now a patio.
8: Why can't you decide that?
0: Because I put a fence around it.
8: Okay.
10: Yeah. Oh, can you just paint some yellow paint on the road in front of your house and put some chairs down?
8: I've seen you tailgate a baby shower, so don't start talking about where and when people should drink.
0: Well, they don't let me in the baby shower. Only women are allowed.
8: That's just what every woman told you.

0: Attention, everyone. It's now time for Sherry and Woody's morning announcements.
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2: Mother Nature getting a little messy with a thunderstorm overnight. Woody, we've got tree limbs and branches everywhere. Some power still out. What else is happening?
3: Well, it's going to be both a hot and maybe muddy time for country thunderers this weekend. You might want to stand up higher in the valley.
2: I know a lot of folks who maybe aren't the biggest country fans, but they're just going to crate it up.
3: Environment Canada has issued a special weather statement for a good chunk of the province. Starting tomorrow, temps could climb as high as the mid-30s in most places, but with the humidity and thunderstorms in the evening, we could feel like 45 degrees.
2: Wow. The city is taking its new bear spray regulations pretty seriously, and now a business on 20th Street found that out the hard way. It's been fined $7,000 for unlawfully selling bear spray and failing to record the buyer's information.
3: RCMP officers are changing the colors of their shirt.
2: Oh.
3: Who cares? Well, the Mounties care because people have been impersonating police and they want you to know that they're still the police, even if they have a different color shirt.
2: Got it.
3: You'll still see the gray shirts, but they're going to mix in a couple navy blue ones as well. I don't think that's going to make me go, wait a minute.
2: Hold on.
3: Where's your gray shirt, buddy? I know you got all the other bulletproof stuff on and badge and gun and you're in a police car, but where's your gray shirt?
2: I got to give Vladdy a shout out. I think he heard me trash talking him yesterday.
4: And he drills this ball to deep left center field. And it's gone!
2: Vladimir Guerrero Jr. hitting his fifth home run of the season. It's mid-July. Toronto Blue Jays went on to beat the San Francisco Giants 10-0. Pitcher Dylan Cease took a no-hitter into the ninth where he gave up a single.
3: And our Saskatchewan Rough Riders. They hit the practice field today to prepare for a Ticats team down one Bo Levi Mitchell. The QB suffered a serious ankle injury that requires surgery. Elsewhere in the CFL, the Elks looking to get back in the win column. They host the winless Red Blacks tonight.
2: And for anybody still watching the World Cup, Morocco battles France as the quarterfinals get underway today.
3: Rock Sports for Saskatchewan Industrial and Mining Suppliers Association.
2: Garth would have liked our weather last night.
5: And the thunder roll.
3: Oh, yes.
2: Yeah.
3: You cheating son of a gun.
5: And the thunder roll.
2: Wait, is that what that song's about?
3: You think it's a weather song?
2: I've never listened to
3: 3:30 in the morning in a house across town.
2: I got woken up on my shingles flying.
3: No! No! He's heading back from somewhere that he never should have been. Oh, Sherry. I got to Garth-ucate you.
2: That's weird.
3: A little Garth Brooks education.
2: A muggy 24 this afternoon. Chance of another thunderstorm tonight. 28 tomorrow and 31 on Saturday. 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

0: Green Day, classic 90s. Hey, who's this?
1: It's Haley. Good morning.
0: Hey, good morning, Haley.
1: I'm just calling about something you'd be shocked to hear about me.
2: Okay, that was a thing from Reddit we were talking about yesterday.
0: Oh, I know what it is. You were born in Britain!
1: Well, kind of, but I'm not actually English.
2: Wait,
0: whoa.
2: Haley the Brit isn't actually English?
0: You just have a really weird speech impediment that makes you sound English?
2: What are you...
1: I'm actually Welsh, but I don't have the accent.
2: Okay, but okay. Do you say, because I wouldn't be happy if someone said, it's Sherry the Whale. Like, is that what you call Welsh people?
1: No, you call them Welsh people. Yeah. Or they're from Wales.
0: They're from Wales. The Welsh are from Wales. I have learned all of my geography from Risk. Playing the board game Risk. And I believe Wales is northwest of London along the coast between Ireland and England. Am I right?
1: Not bad. Very well done. Yeah.
0: See?
2: He was right about that?
1: At the map of the UK, Wales is on the left-hand side, and you can get a ferry over to Ireland.
0: See? I was right, Sherry. I was right.
2: Okay, calm down, Carmen Sandiego. You've seen a map.
0: I also used to read atlases for fun when I was a kid because we didn't have TV.
2: Aww.
3: Sherry and Woody. 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

0: Puddle of Mud, great band, and very timely, boys. Good name. Lots of puddles outside.
1: I was wondering what you were talking about.
0: When did they name themselves? The 90s?
1: 92, yep.
0: Okay, well, you're soothsayers, boys.
1: Okay.
0: Read the future.
1: We do have mud puddles. We've got whole trees down, power lines. Waiting to hear if everybody's power is back on. That wind was just ripping last night.
0: Rock 102.
2: Good morning. How are you?
0: I'm very good. Sherry, how are you?
1: I'm very good. Who's this?
2: It's Angie.
0: What's going on, Angie?
2: That you wanted two words to ruin summer?
1: We finally have weather we're happy about, so let's ruin summer in other ways.
2: Cracked heel.
0: What's that?
2: A cracked heel.
1: The dry heel. I've got the dry heels. The damn sandpaper heels.
0: You got lots of dry bits, Sherry. We don't need to hear about your personal dry bits.
1: How do you know about my dry... Okay, focus, Angie. Back to you.
0: So, okay, how in the world, with all this rain, mm-hmm. do people consider getting cracked heels?
2: I don't know. Maybe it's my age. I don't know.
1: No, it's true, because you're flip-flopping around, right, Angie?
2: Yeah, in the sandals. I think it's just all sandals.
0: Oh, too much air in the heel never was good for anyone. Look what it did to Achilles.
1: He said that like it was a saying, a known saying. Oh, my grandfather always used to say, too much air on your heels. What the hell?
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0: AC/DC. Gotta love that.
1: Yeah. Great music to pick up branches to. After that storm last night, quite a mess around the city. Like whole trees down. And still some power lines as well.
2: Let's go to the phones. Sherry and Woody. 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
3: Good morning, Sherry and Woody. How are you guys this morning?
0: We're very good. Who's this?
3: This is Pablo calling you guys.
0: Hey, man. What's going down?
4: The two words that can ruin summer.
1: Yeah, sometimes all it takes is two little words. What are yours? Yeah.
4: Okay, in my field, heat pumps.
0: Heat pumps?
1: What does that mean?
4: Heat pumps, well, Woody, you would know, because it's refrigeration.
0: Oh, you mean like a heat pump, like a condensing unit?
4: Yeah.
0: Used for both heating and cooling.
4: Yeah, so these heat pumps go on lockout, on higher low pressure lockouts.
0: Yeah, yeah.
4: And then there I am coming to do the job, and literally it takes 5 minutes for each heat pump, right? Because it's pretty much like a router. You got to just reset it.
0: Find the condensing unit and spray it with water.
4: That's what I do.
0: Yeah, clean all the mud out of it.
4: I flush them out.
1: Okay, I've heard of air conditioners, you know, starting to go on the fritz when we get into like hot stretches or heat waves.
0: Yeah, yeah.
1: But I don't think you want to start telling me to just spray my heating and cooling system.
0: It's a rad. It's the place in the thermodynamic process where the heat. No, listen. Where the heat from where you're taking it is pumped and expelled.
4: That's right.
0: And then the process all starts over again as the condensed refrigerant is pumped back through the compressor up against the expansion valve.
1: Mm-hmm.
4: Pretty much like a radiator, Sherry, in your car.
1: I'm not trying to be rude at all here, but it's literally like when my dad talks to me about mutual funds. I actually couldn't listen to what you just said. I'm so sorry. What? Never mind.
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1: This is Adam.
2: Adam.
3: Hey, Adam. What's happening?
1: Man, I tell you, we went camping. It was a great weekend. And my in-laws decided to make a surprise trip back with us in their own vehicle. So far, it's gone really south.
2: Uh-oh, gone south? Why?
1: This morning, I was in my ensuite bathroom. Okay. Yeah. The wife's sleeping. My dogs are in my bedroom. I'm, we'll be honest, I'm pooping.
3: Yeah, that's what you do.
2: In the ensuite,
1: And the bathroom door is just mostly closed because it's an ensuite. Lo and behold, my father-in-law comes into our bedroom upstairs, pops the door open, and asks, while I'm up, do you want to go get a Timmy's?
2: Not now, father-in-law.
3: No, not now.
1: It's like, I literally had a few words to say, and then my wife woke up, and without even, like, question, like, it wasn't even, like, concern that he did this.
2: She didn't call him on it?
1: Do you guys want to know why I was awake?
2: Why?
1: Because his little dog that he brought was barking all night downstairs because my three big dogs were upstairs and we had a baby gate closed.
4: Oh my God.
1: So, and I woke up because he let my dogs out at 3 a.m. and my neighbors were messaging me saying, what the F? Why did you leave your dogs out?
2: So, Adam, at this point, you're going to ask them to move in with you, and your ruin a summer in two words is your in-laws. And it's going to be a real Brady Bunch situation.
1: Yeah.

0: gentlemen, it is now time for Sherry and Woody's morning announcements.
1: What can we expect at Country Thunder? More weather. Environment Canada issuing a special weather statement for a large chunk of the province. Temperatures are going to be high. Thunderstorms are going to be often. Organizers having to push the normal move-in for campers from Wednesday till today. Yeah. So it was already wet, and then there's thunderstorms rolling through, and it's going to be hot. I want to go inside where there's air conditioning.
2: So I guess pack all the things if you're heading down for Creed on Saturday. Umbrellas, rain boots, bug spray, sunscreen. Well, speaking of weather, we're dealing with the aftermath of that storm that rolled in overnight. Caused quite a mess, took down a bunch of tree limbs, power lines. There are still a bunch of areas in Saskatoon without power.
1: And early this morning, getting the sad news that Bonnie Tyler was totally eclipsed by the Grim Reaper.
2: Okay.
1: All complaints from the Bonnie Tyler fan club can go to Woody at Rolco. Anyway, the Welsh-born singer passed away at 75 years old. She had been sick in the hospital for a while. Tyler had a massive career. It spanned 50 years. Just last year, Total Eclipse of the Heart surpassed 1 billion streams on Spotify, that coming 4 decades after its original release.
2: Okay, quarterfinals time. The FIFA World Cup. The round starts today with France taking on Morocco in Massachusetts. Both teams have made it this far before. Morocco was a semifinalist in 2022, and France won the whole thing back in 2018.
1: The Saskatchewan Rough Riders are back in the practice field today to get ready for them Ticats on Sunday. Now, Bo Levi Mitchell, their quarterback, he suffered a season-ending ankle injury. Former Rough Rider Jake Dolagala is stepping in to run the offense. Head coach Corey May says we need to be prepared.
3: One of the livest arms probably across the league. He can make all those throws.
1: And isn't he like 12 feet tall or something?
2: Oh yeah, he's that real tall one.
1: Yeah, kickoff 5 p.m. Sunday at Mosaic Stadium.
2: And I guess my trash-talking of Vladdy worked yesterday.
4: And he drills this ball to deep left center field. And it's gone!
2: I may have mentioned he's a little short on home runs so far this season. Well, he hit his fifth last night. His Toronto Blue Jays beat the San Francisco Giants 10-0. Pitcher Dylan Cease took a no-hitter into the ninth where he gave up a single. Can we Bonnie Tyler the weather? Late at night!
1: Weather hero. I'm holding out for a 35 with no wind.
2: That's too much. Ask for too much.
1: Fine.
2: A muggy 24 today as the cleanup continues from that storm. Chance of another thunderstorm tonight, 28 tomorrow, and 31 on Saturday. Your weather for Star Egg, providing Saskatchewan with locally produced nutritious eggs.
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0: Nazareth with Sherry, Woody, and the cleanup continues after last night's thunderstorm that ripped through lots of branches down, leaves down, and power lines as well.
1: Morning, who's this?
2: This is Sean.
1: Is it Farmer Sean?
2: Yes, it is.
1: Oh, I have something special for you.
0: What? Not this again.
1: Oh, yes. Well, I just heard old Betsy complain that Farmer Sean's hands give her utter pain. She's got titty goosebumps.
0: Okay, stop. What is this? Warm up those hands, Farmer Sean, before you go milking.
2: Yeah, I'm just standing out here with a lighter, swaying back and forth.
1: Okay. Trying to warm your milk.
0: What's going on, Farmer Sean?
2: Well, speaking of Creed,
1: yeah.
2: You know, I was thinking the other day, if Craven is your first concert,
1: right,
2: there's a chance you could lose your concert virginity and your virginity the same weekend.
1: Okay.
0: Because it's Craven. And
1: yes,
0: yeah,
1: I see. I understand. There's not a lot of concerts that you go to where you also sleep at. Not that a lot of people sleep at Craven.
0: Good point.
2: No.
1: But I hear a lot of people do sleep around at Craven. They just don't sleep while they're sleeping.
2: Exactly.
0: Now, do I dare ask Farmer Sean, who or what did you lose your concert virginity to? Band, not person.
1: The first concert you saw.
0: Yeah.
2: Prism, Freeze Your Ass Off Tour. 1979?
1: Prism's good. I think that a person should not lose their concert virginity to Country Thunder in any way, shape, or form. It's so extravagant, comparable only to having your first time with, say, a Greek god or something. Because
0: it's a festival. It's too big.
1: It's too big. It's too big. Yeah. It's too immense. You need to start slow. Like, I'm talking Fred Penner in Victoria Park or something like that.
3: But the cat came back.
1: Woo!
0: Yeah. And by the way, I think Fred Penner would be a very gentle lover, and he'd bring sandwiches for everyone.
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0: Three doors down. My kryptonite being in the dark. So I'm glad my power didn't go off this morning. But about two blocks over, it looked like zombie apocalypse.
1: You being scared of the dark is like when a Great Dane is scared of fireworks.
0: I'm also scared of fireworks.
1: Okay. Oh, just a mess after that thunderstorm last night. I saw a pic of a huge tree down at 25th and 5th Avenue.
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3: Biker Mike calling.
0: Hey, man.
1: Perfect timing, Biker Mike. Tell us, what band did you lose your concert virginity to?
3: I think it was Air Supply back in about 1980.
0: Oh. You're all out of love. You're so lost without them.
3: Pretty much, yeah.
1: How old were you, do you think?
3: 14.
1: Oh, man. So wow. Could you see over the big hair? Or?
3: Well, I was pretty tall then. I was still around, I was almost 6 feet tall at 14 years old.
1: Okay. So then 14, were you at an age where you could go to a concert by yourself, or was there like a chaperone situation?
3: No, I got to go by myself. I was vacationing in Ottawa that summer, staying at my aunt and uncle's place, and I was working in my uncle's garage, and they bought me tickets.
0: That's remarkable, Mike. I'm a lot older than 14, and I still need a concert chaperone.
1: And normally it's me, which I didn't sign on for that, you know?
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2: Isn't this nice? 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
1: As the cleanup continues from the storm last night, we do have a chance of seeing another one later today. It's going to be muggy for the next bit. 24 today, 28 tomorrow, and 31 on Saturday. Rock weather for Sask West Mechanical.
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2: Hey, guys, it's Jordan.
0: What's up?
2: You're talking seasonal enemies.
1: Oh, that's right. We all have... Enemies in the summer.
0: Enemies!
2: Mine is bloodsuckers. Ticks in general, but I've had a few run-ins with leeches, too.
0: You know, the good old-fashioned leech from swimming in a dugout when you were a kid. I mean, those leeches, but they were as big as a small, you know, a small garden snake.
1: I don't know why I thought you were going to say goat. Small goat.
0: Yeah, big as a small gopher.
2: Just last year, I had a tick planted firmly in my no-no zone.
3: Yeah, I did too.
1: You did?
2: It was firmly attached to the left nut, and some tweezers and some alcohol, both drinking and rubbing alcohol after that one.
0: Do you know what, though? I had one right beside my left testicle, and that motherfucker had buried himself. And he must have been on, he must have got the tick juice from the dog, because then he died in there. I thought it was a skin tag.
1: Okay. So, the two of you have both had testicles.
2: Oh, I see what you did there.
0: No, them crick liches, they'd get on you, but you'd rip them off. They would not potentially cause a life-altering disease.
2: Well, that's why I'm worried about the ticks, because they got that one that can make you allergic to beef, and freak, if I get allergic to snake, just take me out to the woods, because I'm...
0: Yeah, no, I'm done.
2: I ain't living without my beef, man.
1: Take me out to the woods where more ticks will bite you.
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1: It's Wendy.
2: How are you, Wendy?
1: I'm good. How are you guys?
2: Well, we're fine. We don't always, Wendy. But when we do, it's you we Wendy with.
1: Okay, that's not creepy.
3: Weird. The most interesting creepy man in the world.
1: Besides my husband.
3: Aw, cute. So, Wendy, what were you calling us about?
1: Oh, I'm calling you about my seasonal enemy.
3: Okay, right. We all have that thing.
4: I challenge you to a duel.
3: That we seasonally bite our thumbs at.
1: Well, see, I have to try and use my nice words here because I don't always with this, but it's those stupid friggin' maple bugs.
2: You know, though, the thing about the maple bugs is they're kind of like the cattle of bugs. You know, they just sort of sit there. They're food for the birds. They don't really do, like, they don't bite.
3: You're defending the maple bugs.
2: Well, they're just like cows in a field. They're not like Tyrannosaurus Rex hornets. The hornets are really a problem.
1: Cows don't fly onto your face either.
3: Thank God.
2: That could hurt.
3: Are you dealing with them like inside, outside? What's the situation?
1: Actually, this year, and I should probably keep my mouth shut, but so far they haven't been bad, but we've been spraying our house with Listerine. I know, it sounds ridiculous, but it works for mosquitoes too.
2: You're kidding me.
1: No, we spray our deck every year with blue Listerine, and they will come up to the edge of the deck, but they won't cross onto it.
3: Okay, you said your house, though, so I was picturing you spraying your couch, your kitchen, so minty fresh.

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0: 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We do it every hour during your workday. Yeah, you're welcome. 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

0: Tom Petty, if you're running down 2nd Avenue next couple of days, you might see the downtown sidewalk sale. That's happening. Watch for traffic restrictions on both 2nd Avenue and 21st Street.
1: Hey, who's this?
2: Good day. This is Kate.
1: How are you?
2: Well, I'm okay. Trying to enjoy the summer.
1: Yeah.
2: Struggling a little bit.
1: Oh, no. What's wrong?
2: Struggling a lot.
1: Oh, no.
2: I have an enemy. I have a huge enemy. I have an enemy. I have an enemy.
1: Okay. What's your enemy?
0: Seasonal enemy. Go ahead.
2: Okay, and it's not because of anything dumb like allergies or anything. It's grass.
1: Grass?
2: It's grass. Like, it's every aspect of grass. It's not only, you know, when you want a nice lawn in the front, you battle it. You battle the grass. You battle the grass to make it look nice.
0: Oh, yeah. And then, it's a power struggle, right?
2: It is. It is a power struggle. It is, what the hell am I doing? I have no idea. And then in the back, where you're trying to grow beautiful lilies. I'm sorry for your loss, Sherry.
1: Oh, yeah.
0: With the lily bugs, that's right.
2: In the back, it grows where it's not supposed to grow.
1: Okay.
2: It's everywhere. And then it grows tops that look like freaking wheat or barley or some damn thing. And I don't even know what to do.
1: Grass goes to seed. See, I grew up on the farm where as long as it was green, it was good. Like,
2: it's fine.
1: Yeah, but the city, people get all wound right up if there's broadleaf weeds in your grass. My grass was broadleaf weeds on the farm.
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1: Hey, guys.
2: Hi.
1: It's Sean.
2: Hey, Sean, how are you? Oh, it's City Sean. We already talked to Farmer Sean today. Now we got City Sean.
3: Oh, yeah.
1: Yeah, it's true. I'm a city boy. I am, yeah.
2: Inside dog, as it were.
1: Yeah. And we're talking about our summer, what, pet peeves?
2: Well, it's seasonal enemy.
3: Yeah, yeah. Which, yeah. I mean, technically somebody could call and talk about snowstorm and booters, but we're mostly focusing on summer right now.
1: Okay, I got one here. You know when you're going to work and you see all those people having fun on those sidewalk patios?
2: Oh, the pop-up patios.
3: Oh, yeah.
1: Yeah.
2: Yeah, they're like, you don't like those?
1: Those are a slap in the face every day I'm on my way to work or, you know. Just heading by, going to the grocery store to pick up groceries.
2: You're not in have a beer mode, but everybody, and they're so, like, in your face. They're almost, well, actually, they're in your path.
1: Yeah, blocking the street. They're making my commute harder with their fun.
2: If you're going to build a patio, I think it should be a city bylaw. The patio has to be in existence. You can't just decide, this piece of my parking lot is now a patio.
3: Why can't you decide that,
2: Because I put a fence around it.
3: Okay.
1: Yeah. Oh, can you just paint some yellow paint on the road in front of your house and put some chairs down?
3: I've seen you tailgate a baby shower, so don't start talking about where and when people should drink.
2: Well, they don't let me in the baby shower. Only women are allowed.
3: That's just what every woman told you.

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21: 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And that's what's happening around Saskatoon. I'm Whitney.
0: We're back.
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1: Their 25th studio album drops tomorrow. It's called Foreign Tongues. This is the first song released from that record. In the Stars, Rolling Stones, Rock 102, New Music Radar.

102 with Sherry. Cleanup continues after the big storm last night. I saw some video from one of our city golf courses and just tree limbs everywhere. It is a mess this morning. Speaking of messy, College Drive, there's more construction to watch out for. The lanes between Monroe and Cumberland, the north lanes of College there, those are also closed. This is on top of all the other roadwork happening. So just avoid College if you can. It's always the best idea. Supposedly, University Bridge is reopening next week.

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1: We are at 96% humidity right now. I can just feel the frizz starting on my hair. It's going to stay like this, muggy and warm for the next couple of days. 24 is the high today. We could see another messy thunderstorm tonight. Hopefully not. 28 tomorrow and then 31 on Saturday.

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Disturbed Rock 102 free fishing weekend coming up this weekend. Reminder though, not by the river. You're not supposed to be fishing by the river. It's too fast. Stay off the river. Here's the hip.

Fridays feel like Fridays because in summertime, sometimes Fridays are Saturdays and then Mondays are Tuesdays? What? I don't really know what I mean, but you know what I mean. It's summertime. It's like there's no traffic. Everybody's kind of on holidays. This was the week to take them, too. I'm sorry if you took them last week. We got mid-20s sunshine the entire time. This weekend's going to be hot. Finally. Spy Belt Mason.

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0: Red Hot Chili Peppers, last weekend, so much weather happening over Saskatchewan, tons of hail, tons of thunder, two tornadoes, one in Edam, one near Bigger. And did you say you got hail damage?
1: A friend of mine, they got hit pretty good. He was showing me hail balls about the size of his fist.
0: Oh my gosh, damn. Where was that?
1: Out just past Harris. I don't know if you know where that.
0: Yeah. Oh yeah, right by Westtown. Yeah. Oh my gosh.
1: More north though of Harris. A lot of hail damage apparently going around this this weekend. So.
0: 16,000 hail and flood claims so far this summer in Saskatchewan.
1: Oh, that's crazy.
0: 16,000.
2: We're like 3 days in.
0: That's like the entire population of Martinsville almost.
2: Wild.
0: Here's some Aerosmith. 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

182, Rock 102. It is a little bit nuts right now with the storms. Yes. And then next week, we're supposed to get into like 30s. Last night, up till 2, hey, with that wind, that hail, these glorious suns.

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1: Or, barbed wire. 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

Northern Pikes, Rock 102. A little bit tired maybe today from staying up late, listening to thunder. Man, there were some loud cracks last night. I noticed a couple of trees downtown, some pictures of that online. Power outages last night, too. If you're resetting your clocks today, well, it's from the storm. Here's Queen.

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2: Okie dokie. 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This one makes me feel good. That's what I need. 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

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A couple people texting in that they slept through the storm. How do you do that, man? Give me whatever it is. I will take it. 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It is the takeover, meaning we're playing your requests. They're coming Saturday to Country Thunder.

0: I love that song. Creed, yeah. What If? I'm hoping they play it Saturday night. I think they will.
1: I got a feeling.
0: I know that last time they played Calgary, they played like all of their great songs late.
1: Oh, okay.
0: Which is
1: that's how the bands
0: standard,
1: do it these days, you know? Yeah.
0: Standard. Anyway, this one going out to Leticia. I'm really, really sad to say this. Farming. Yesterday she called. She was telling us about the canola.
1: Yeah, half her crops.
0: And how half the canola has hail damage. They lost another quarter.
1: Oh, God. Yeah. Oh, Leticia, I'm sorry.
0: So, in her amazing humor,
1: wow.
0: She wants to hear another one bites at the
1: okay.
0: Here's Queen.
1: As long as she requested it.

0: That is Pop Evil. We are ready for you. 306-938-3733. Phone lines are actually free right now. So if you have not gotten a song on the takeover ever in your life, now is a great time to call. Again, 306-938-3733. It is brought to you by YXC Windows and Doors. We got Brendan from Sev. What's next, bud?
1: You should play some Limp Bizkit.
0: If that's what you need, that's what you get.
1: Yeah, let's do Behind Blue Eyes.
0: Really? You want to go for like a chill Limp Bizkit?
1: Yeah, let's make things really chill.
0: Okay.
2: I like that.
0: A nice, like,
2: I like this.
0: A nice chill Fred Durst.
1: Yeah.

0: You don't think he has it in him?
1: Oh, my gosh. He's got all the things in him. He's like the best man ever.
0: But if you remember, like, in the 2000s when he'd be doing, like, interviews on MTV and he was just making, like, you know, jokes about cranking it and stuff and... You know, you're like, who is this? Like, what's wrong with this guy? And then he comes out with something like that.
1: Yeah, I know. He has it all.
0: Oh, man.
1: It's because he leaned into the douchery of the time.
0: I think so.
1: And the douchery of the time was at a max.
0: Yeah.
1: And everybody wanted it, and that's what he did. Now,
0: yeah.
1: He's doing the dad thing, and everybody wants it, and he's giving it to them.
0: He looks
1: and
0: good.
1: And they are huge right now. Did you see them play in Greece? Holy, they played to, like, I don't even know, must have been 300,000 people.
0: Yeah.
1: And, like, the mosh pit... Was it? There was fires in certain places.
0: Oh, I did. Yeah, and his guitarist had like that crazy mask on,
1: yeah,
0: and
1: that's
0: stuff.
1: Yes, he always does that. He's
0: it looked
1: wild.
0: Awesome.
1: Anyway, okay, what are we doing next? We got Dylan.
2: Honestly, I would love to hear some "A Long Cool Woman in a Black Dress."
1: Yeah.
0: Oh yeah.
1: Holly.
0: Great call.
1: That's been a while. Let's put that one on.
2: Yeah. So I was trying to actually learn the intro to that on my guitar, and it's a lot harder than it sounds.
1: Ah.
0: Yeah.
2: Yeah.
0: You can air guitar it pretty good.
2: Well, I that's air guitar. I mastered the air guitar before I even learned to play guitar.
1: That's step one.
0: It's a gateway. Yeah.

0: 402-306-938-3733. Call, and we will put your song on. It is brought to you by YXE Windows and Doors. It's called The Takeover. Hello.
1: Hi, it's Diana.
0: Diana!
2: Hello.
0: Are you new, Diana?
1: I am so new.
0: Newbie. Tell us about yourself, Diana.
1: Nothing too much. Just driving around doing some shopping.
0: Oh, lucky. What kind of shopping?
1: Grocery shopping.
2: Hey, when are those curb store things happening? The curbside.
0: You're talking about the sidewalk sale,
2: that's
0: you sweetie?
2: The one.
0: Yeah. Oh, you sweetie.
2: When's
0: pants.
2: That going down?
0: Oh, my goodness. I think it starts tomorrow.
2: Oh, okay.
0: Yeah. So, like, yeah, have you ever been to the second half sidewalk sale?
1: No.
0: Oh, Diana.
3: See, nobody knows.
0: You gotta go. It's actually, honestly, it's great. And there's always good prices.
1: Okay.
0: And they didn't even pay me to say that, so I will send them a bill. All right, what do you want to hear, honey?
1: Can you play Janis Joplin?
0: Yes, I can. Look at this, making her debut with a wicked tune.

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0: That is Zeppelin, Rock 102. We have got the takeover happening. 306-938-3733. 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Dwayne is on the line, excited about summer holidays, which are starting soon, like July 30th to August 17th. That's incredible. What are you going
1: to
0: be doing?
1: That is still yet to be determined. Ooh, but I know I'm going to go make a trip up north somewhere.
0: Yeah, you will.
2: Sweet.
0: Yeah, Dwayne knows what's up when it comes to up north.
1: Yeah. Oh, yes.
0: All right. What are we putting on?
1: You know what? I'd like to hear some Deftones.
0: Oh, ho, ho, ho. Interesting. And you are taking your summer by the reins, making it your own summer. Is this where we're going?
1: Exactly.
0: Ah, yeah. God, I love this song. Okay, coming up.

0: song.
1: Angry.
0: That is Deftones, My Own Summer, and they're back in the world, touring, making new music, and it's cool.
1: Yes. Yes, it is.
0: Yes.
1: Leo texted. Here's some hip. Let's do that.

0: That is the hip, Rock 102. We got Isla on the line. How'd you do last night? Did you sleep through the storm?
1: I did not go to sleep at all. I mean, I actually woke my sister up and went downstairs.
0: Oh, because you were scared. Watching it?
1: I'm scared of storms.
2: Oh, I see.
0: I am too, man. Honestly.
1: Staring up the lightning, and then I just watch this giant orange cloud roll in, and I'm like, oh, God.
2: It's, you know what? We all saw Twister as a kid, and that's what did it.
0: I don't know if Isla did. Are you old enough to see Twister?
1: I don't know.
0: No, I don't think
2: Twisters,
0: so.
2: Maybe she saw.
0: Maybe. What do you want to hear?
1: A reason I want to hear this band is because I'm going to get to see them in Edmonton on August 17th. It's Shinedown.
0: Oh,
2: sweet.
0: Nice. They're coming to Edmonton?
1: Yeah, I kind of want to hear, if possible, I kind of want to hear Devour, if possible.
0: Yep.

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0: Green Day, Rock 102. Lots of power outages last night. Ours didn't go out. I'm in the North End. Did yours?
1: No, I was good.
0: Okay.
1: I was all right.
0: 306-938-3733. Someone in Woodlawn said that theirs did, and it's been out for a long time.
1: Ugly Kid Joel said his power was out, so he couldn't make coffee. So he decided to go back to bed and not go to the gym this morning. I don't know how one has
0: Smart.
1: To do with the other.
0: That's a good idea.
1: I mean, it might as well. I get it. But all the way from like Langham, kind of like diagonal across the city without actually hitting the city, all the way down to like Zelma, which is just a sweet name, by the way.
0: We got a lot of those in Saskatchewan.
1: Man, that is not bad. Anyhow, yeah, a lot of people without power.
0: Oh, darn. Okay. Well, hopefully it'll come back soon. 306-938-3733. Let us know if that's you. Here's Nickelback. No.

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2: Ed, what are your thoughts on ranch dressing?
3: Oh, I mean, I like it. I make my own. It's better than one in the store.
2: What? You fart into a jar? How do you make it? But really, how do you make it? I'm curious.
3: I start with mayonnaise, and then you add a bunch of stuff to it, and it's basically the vinegar melts it down so it's liquid.
4: I'm interested to see, like, the testing process, you know, when you get the ladle and stuff, and do you go, like, and then be like, nope, didn't throw up yet. Needs more of this.
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0: Okay, we are going to Craven for the first time on Saturday, aka Country Thunder. Now, if you have never heard of Craven or Country Thunder, it has had a long history in this province. In the 90s, it was called something Big Valley Jamboree.
1: Right.
0: Then it moved to like Rock in the Valley.
1: Okay.
0: Kinsman helped out with that one.
1: Okay.
0: Then it moved to another roadside attraction in 95, The Hip.
1: Oh.
0: Was the big, a lot of people went to that show.
1: Cool.
0: We always hear people talking stories about that.
1: Yeah.
0: Then it went back to country.
1: Okay.
0: And I don't remember what it was called. Maybe just Craven. Now it's back to Country Thunder. So we have made...
1: It's been around a while. It's got a legacy.
0: We are going to like a Saskatchewan... Yeah.
1: And it sounds like this country festival always had a little bit of rock roots in it.
0: That's right. So we're going to go back to 1995. We won't play a hip song, because we just did a little while ago.
1: Mm-hmm.
0: We're going to play Spirit of the West. We're also there.

0: Okay, we mentioned another roadside attraction, which is what Craven was at one point. It has been a lot of things. Big Valley Jamboree, Craven, Country Thunder. If you were at any of those shows and you got a story, 306-938-3733, I heard some crazy stuff about roadside attraction.
1: Ooh.
0: Like, wild.
1: Okay.
0: And I think we'll see some wild things this weekend.
1: I think so.
0: Want to go to Country Thunder? Guess who's going to be there? Creep.
1: A little bit of Creep.

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7: This is Brian Degdello with the weekly fishing conditions from around Saskatchewan, courtesy of the Fishing Hole. Warmer weather in July should help keep the good fishing reports across central Saskatchewan for walleye. Top techniques include bottom bouncing and trolling crankbaits, and good walleye lakes at this time include Tobin, Last Mountain, and Dory for trophy fish, and Besnor, Jan, and Otter for numbers of fish. For trout anglers, lakers will be down in 40 to 70 feet of water in lakes such as Lac La Plonge, Little Bear, and White Swan. Try using flatfish or tube jigs for best success. And for pike anglers, good reports are coming in from Dalaran, Cowan, Pinos, and Chittick Lakes. And those are the fishing conditions from around the province, courtesy of the Fishing Hole at 805 Circle Drive. Remember, you can count on the Fishing Hole. Good luck and good fishing.
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0: little bit tired because I don't know who's sleeping through storms, but apparently people sleep through storms, Sully.
1: I don't get it.
0: We were talking to so many people today who just slept right through. Chadwick woke up. There was a tree outside of his lawn, just like on his lawn. He didn't even hear the snapping of the bushes or the rattling of the leaves.
1: Well, what I don't get, the night comes around and you're so tired and you finally go to sleep. And then you just, like, wake up immediately. Like, nothing keeps me asleep anymore.
0: Same. I don't know what it is. It might be genetics. Or we're just old. I don't know.
2: But that could be it, I guess.
0: Here's the Arkells, Rock 102. If you slept through it, we had a storm last night, and it was wild.

0: There's some pressure.
1: Sorry.
0: Oh.
1: Ooh, very good. Very jazzy.
0: Yeah.
1: Yeah, that was improv, baby.
0: Oh, at its finest.
1: Yes, and.
0: Nailed it.
1: Okay, let's talk about the weather. We had a lot of weather last night, but the thing is, next week it's going to be hot.
0: Yeah.
1: Like, they're already giving us heat warnings.
0: There's a weather statement in effect from Environment Canada that, yeah, it is going to be hot as balls this weekend.
1: And even on Saturday, when we're at Country Thunder in Creed.
0: Even hotter balls.
1: 32 degrees.
0: Yeah, the balls are going to be, I mean, we don't even talk about the balls too much.
1: Yeah, maybe just, like, he means the beach balls that are
0: so in the crowd many, so many yes. Beach balls will be stuck to your leg.
1: So, yeah, hot weather next week, a little bit sunshine, and probably going to see another thunderstorm maybe tomorrow. So heads up on that. Weather is for Saskatoon Funeral Home.

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0: That is Linkin Park, Rock 102. How you doing, Jordy? Did you sleep all night through that storm?
1: No, that freaking wind woke me up, and I'm cleaning up the aftermath right now.
0: Oh, what do you got? What are you looking at?
1: The broken trees. My bed didn't look like it got hit by lightning.
0: Oh, wow.
1: That's some char marks, so I had to split it down the middle.
0: So are you kidding?
2: Wow.
1: I got to take the whole tree down now, because the whole tree is going to die. So.
0: Oh, my gosh.
2: That's crazy.
1: It's going to be a real pain in the ash.
0: Oh.
2: Does it bark at the moon? Huh?
0: Oh.
2: Because bark.
0: Because the bark, yeah. You better leave them alone. Because they're... Here's why I love me.

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1: Papa Roach, wake up calling. The Lazy's Too Tough to Die.
0: Playing now.
1: They're Pretty Reckless. When I Wake Up.
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1: Hi, it's my birthday today.
0: Oh, my goodness. How old are you?
1: 3.
0: You speak so well.
1: Yeah.
2: Tell me the Prime Minister's name.
0: What? Why?
1: I don't know who's the Prime Minister.
2: It was a test. You sound older than 3.
0: You do sound older than 3. Are we getting punked here?
1: No.
2: You weren't alive to see the Ashton Kutcher show.
0: That's true.
1: The Diddy song.
2: The Diddy song? I don't think we can play any of those.
0: No. No, he got canceled.
1: Why?
0: You were around for that. I think you were around for that.
1: Can we listen to Pornhub?
0: Oh,
2: we got pranked.
0: Oh, I'm so happy.
2: Yay!
0: It's because the kids are on the summer.
2: That's right.
0: And they're making prank calls.
2: You know you've made it when you get prank called. Look at that.
0: And I'm just happy that it's still happening.
2: Right?
0: Did you prank called radio stations?
2: Oh, yeah,
0: you
2: did.
0: See? It's coming back to you.
2: Yeah.
0: They're whispering to each other in the background to find out what is the best, most terrible thing to say to us.
2: You need to come up. You got to write out the material ahead of time.
0: Yes. You got to come up with a
2: script. Because now you're scrambling, right?
0: Yeah. Also, we got to work on this voice. It's too hard to understand.
2: Yeah. I don't know what's happening.
0: Yeah. Okay. When you want to call back, you guys call back. We can. We can workshop
2: something. Keep coming.
1: Yeah.
2: We're in.
1: Yeah. You guys are doing it.
2: Okay. All right.
0: Sounds good.
2: Talk to you later.
0: See ya.
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That is Gob, Rock 102. Yeah, we just got a prank call, which was awesome. Just happy that kids are still doing that, you know? And look at this. A lot of people texting in being like, takes me back to my days in summer. What was, like, the prank call 101? Like, the rules so we could tell the youth and they could make the proper prank calls. Let us know. 306-938-3733. Here's Wallflowers.

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14: 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And that's what's happening around Saskatoon. I'm Whitney.
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0: are giving me a gift? 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
1: If I may, this new Greta Van Fleet song, I don't think anybody dislikes it. I think that people are just really underwhelmed because we all love this band. Okay. Yesterday, chatted with Steve. This is what he had to say.
2: I love them all to bits, and I really want them to succeed. They were actually my first concert back in 2018.
3: Wow.
2: And I fell in love with them after that.
1: Yeah. We all want them to succeed, but that new song, what do you think?
2: What do I think? I was afraid you were going to ask me this.
1: I know.
2: The beginning, the middle, and the end. Everything is good except for that damn chorus.
1: It's just the screeching.
3: It's too much.
1: It's the weird voice thing he's doing.
2: It is too much.
3: How come nobody in the studio was like, maybe we should change this up a little bit?
1: How
3: does nobody hear it in the studio?
1: That's the number one thing people are saying about the song. So obviously humans can detect it.
3: Yeah, that's true. Only dogs can hear it. But...
2: That's great.
1: So what do you think? New Greta Van Fleet, are we being too hard on it? 306-938-3733. Text in.

0: just, there's this part in the song. It's his voice. It goes way too shrill or something happens. This is kind of the reaction we're getting.
1: Are we going to flush that song that you just played? Because that sounded like a goat being slaughtered.
0: And then we get this.
1: I think it's Lois from Family Guy singing into a fan.
0: Lois from Family Guy singing into a fan. Very specific. What else does it sound like? 306-938-3733. Jamie said he might go back to country music. He used to listen to country music. After that song, he's like, I think I might be done with rock.

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2: Okay.
1: And nurture it and raise it up to a point that you eat it.
2: Aw.
1: Yep, everything's lunch on the farm.
2: Can't you at least sugarcoat it?
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1: Yes, despite eating most of my childhood pets, I... turned out just A-OK.
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0: Papa Roach, Rock 102, just getting the stories of last night. Of course, we had a storm here in town, but JC, you were out where?
1: Just last night out in Goshen. It got really, really dark and windy, and then all of a sudden started, the rain came down really, really hard. So I went and hid, and my boyfriend's standing on the deck. He's like, "Babe, come look, it's really nice out here." I'm like, "No, I'm good."
0: Some people find it just fascinating, and it is cool, but it's cool for a second, and then it's terrifying.
1: Yeah, last Friday when we had the big storm out in Goshen, he was out barbecuing the whole time.
0: What?
1: Yeah.
2: Not advisable.
0: Okay, tell me why you're scared of storms.
1: I watched my mom get struck by lightning about 20 years ago. So we had a really bad storm. But the weird part is it was still kind of blue skies out.
0: Oh, that is
1: so
0: weird.
1: My mom went and stood out in the front yard. And she's looking around. Like, you could hear the thunder and you could see the lightning and stuff still. But she went and stood in the front yard, and she's looking around, and I just stood in the doorway to watch her. And lightning hit across the street. It blew up the tree into toothpicks, pretty much, and it traveled underground. It zapped her. All the hair on her head stood up. I thought she was dead.
0: What?
1: I was screaming. And she said all she could see was white and just hear me screaming.
2: Oh, my gosh.
1: The craziest thing I've ever seen.
0: Did she go to the hospital? What happens right after that?
1: Oh, yeah, no, then she just went back inside after she could finally see again. And she's like, "Huh, what happened?" I'm like, "You
2: That's crazy.
0: That is, I am never leaving my house."
1: She went to the doctor about, like, a couple months later because her heart started doing this weird fluttering thing. And he told her that she was an idiot and it could have killed her.
2: Oh, my gosh.
0: Like, as in she should have gone to the doctor right away?
1: Get checked out right away, because it can do all this stuff to your inside.
0: Okay, well, hopefully that's a PSA none of us ever need, getting hit by lightning.
2: Yeah.
0: Do other people get hit by lightning? Is this a thing that
2: happens? Sure people have been.
0: Ooh, 306-938-3733 if you know someone, text in.

0: recently with Sully and Fitz.
1: Ranch dressing, it is pretty damn good.
2: All the Europeans at FIFA are like trying to smuggle it back.
3: They don't have it in Europe.
1: You know what they don't got over there either? Polysporin. They go crazy for it when they come here.
3: I'll bet you polysporin probably tastes better than ranch dressing.
1: I'm going to have to beg to differ on that one, but, you know, we can agree to disagree.
3: You ever had a good polysporin salad? And, like, you'd fix whatever is in your stomach.
2: Okay, so Devin is for ranch. We so far have not found anyone in our We Hate Ranch file.
1: Yeah, I think you guys are going to be the only ones on this one.
0: Sully and Wit on Rock 102.

0: That is Bleaker, Rock 102. We are talking about the storm, and like, we can't believe that some people just...
1: It's crazy.
0: Don't wake up when the thunder is cracking that loud.
2: I don't understand.
0: Clark, was that you?
3: I slept right through it.
1: How? Oh. How?
3: I don't know. I work too much.
0: Do you sleep through other stuff? Like, what's the craziest thing you've slept through?
3: Everything.
0: Not me or Sully. We can tell you the exact
1: We're
0: same.
1: We're like lights, like, you know, the wind blows and I wake up.
0: Same.
3: Well, I get hurt.
0: What did you say?
3: Well, you said when the wind blows.
0: I get hurt. I thought I heard that.
1: Yeah,
0: right. I was like, wait, what? I think I missed something. Now I get it. Well, congratulations. That's wonderful.
1: Yes, that is good.

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0: There's a light wind coming in from the north.
1: Is that a light wind? Is it?
0: I know, I see a tree moving a little. It's like a little sway to
1: this
0: it.
1: This is really nothing. This is a nice hot day.
0: It
1: after
0: is.
1: That crazy storm last night, though, it's kind of like...
0: It's like an eerie sort of day.
1: Hey, what does this say? We have a special weather statement here.
0: Yeah.
1: Temperatures are going to get really hot this weekend is basically...
0: You got to baby powder the boys this weekend is basically what it's saying.
1: With Humidex, we're looking at it's going to feel like 45 on Sunday.
0: Good Lord.
1: So if you're going to Country Thunder, Craven, or any other place that's outdoors and you're going to be drinking the night before, I want you to make sure you drink water.
0: Yeah.
1: You bring your bathing suit.
0: Maybe.
1: Just in case there's a pool or a hot,
0: yeah.
1: a pond you can dip into.
0: My God, maybe there's like a matinee ball game you can stay inside and watch or something. Sunday's going to be nasty.
1: Yeah. Almost, it sucks when it gets too hot to go outside, you know?
0: Yeah.
1: We were all like, I don't want to... Not hot enough.
0: It's too cold.
1: It's too hot. We can't go outside anymore. All right. Weather is for the K Family Restaurant. Here's Metallica.

0: 741, that isn't too deep.
1: Okay, we got Jackson. What's up, buddy?
2: I was hoping to hear Everlong by the Foo Fighters.
1: Did you sleep through that storm last night?
2: I did, actually. My mom tried to wake me up, but I slept like a bear.
0: Man, that's impressive.
1: What was she trying to wake you up? Was she like, you gotta go downstairs and save your life?
2: Well, yeah, our power went out for like a minute. I think it was actually 4 minutes, and then it went back on. It just went back on before I even got up, so.
0: Jackson, stock up on sleep while you can. Because if you decide to, no pressure, but if you decide to have kids one day, you'll never sleep again.
1: I remember when you were 16 and you could sleep till like 11.
0: Oh, it's the greatest.
1: Or noon or even 1.
0: Right?
1: Sometimes you'd wake up and you'd be like, what time is it? Oh, 2. Oh, now what? Hey?
0: You're living the dream, Jackson.
1: Oh,
0: you're living the dream.

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0: Led Zeppelin, Immigrant Song.
1: We got Quinn on the line. How you doing, buddy?
2: I'm not doing too bad. I'm sick today.
1: Oh, no. Hello. What are you sick with? No one's sick right now.
2: Well, I'm sick. I was in the mountains last week. Got rained on a golf course, and it was just not great.
1: Yeah, you were going on a guy's golfing trip.
2: Yes, that's right. 12 of us.
0: Right.
2: 12 guys may be a little bit too many. A lot of big attitudes when you're drinking on the golf course, you know?
1: Uh-oh. Did we have some fisticuffs?
2: Of course.
0: Did anybody recite the guy on the golf course that took his shirt off?
2: No, but that guy seems to show up everywhere now.
3: He does, I know.
1: Wait, what?
3: Up into heaven.
1: What?
3: That guy's the best.
1: What? Who guy?
0: Oh, I got to show you this thing. So he picked up some woman's ball on the golf course, and like somebody, of course, someone's taken a video, right? And then they start chirping him. And then out of nowhere, like he's being calm, he's like, you know, whatever, just leave me alone. And then he just rips his shirt off and he starts like flexing. And he's like, here, I pulled it up. Look at this.
4: Now get the f*** off the cart.
5: Walter.
6: Walter?
5: Oh, here we go.
4: You see that?
5: Oh.
4: That's what you're looking to heaven. You want to test God, you come get it.
0: Like it's the best. Yeah.
2: But he's famous now for that.
0: Oh, I know. It's like such an epic rant.
1: Maybe we should go on more rants.
0: You know? We should.
1: We really should. If we want to be famous, just start ranting.
0: That's all you got to do.
1: You're
0: that's
1: not
0: it.
1: A slave.

0: Yes, the hip.
1: Everybody is good at sleeping. Apparently, Sully and I are the only two aren't.
2: Chadwick
1: is on the line. Did you sleep through that storm, too?
3: I sucked right through it. Yeah, I didn't hear anything. I woke up this morning, and there were trees down in the front, and I'm like, what the hell just happened here?
1: Do you always do that? Do this, like, sleep through other things, too?
3: Yeah, I'm a hard sleeper.
1: What have you slept through that's like, oh, shoot?
3: Well, any thunderstorm. I've never really heard a big thunderstorm, you know?
2: I didn't sleep, sorry. I was, like, awake. It was, like, midnight. This is back in Vancouver, and there was, like, a, I don't know, 3-point-something, 4-point-something earthquake that lasted, like, probably, like, 30 seconds. It was just, like, a little shaker. It wasn't anything crazy, but you could totally feel it. And I ran in and, like, told my wife. She's like, this is what you woke me up for? She was so angry.

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Saskatoon's rock station is everything that rocks. 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The world.

0: It's going to be super hot this weekend. So if you're going to Craven, bring a fan. Hey, have you seen those cool fans that look like headphones?
1: No.
0: Oh, I bet you think they're headphones.
1: Oh,
0: because everyone wears them around their necks.
1: Oh.
0: But they're fans.
1: Is it like a misty thing, too?
0: I have no idea what it is. They look like the future, and they scare me. So
1: that's fair. We'll see some.
0: You might want to invest in some of those.
1: Okay.
0: At Craven. Anyway.
1: Think about it. I will think about it.
0: I sounded so old. Like I was talking like a young person.
1: It looks like the future and it scares me.
0: No, I
1: don't like the looks of those teenagers.
0: I was talking to a young person. I was like, oh, what are you listening to? It's a fan.
1: Yeah, oh, that's not cool.
0: Okay, cool. It's like so.
1: Well.
0: Listening to the wind blow, huh?
1: Did you like say it while you were drinking Ovaltine?
0: This Ovaltine.

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0: Linkin Park, Rock 102. We've been talking a little bit about that storm last night. Apparently, everyone's really good sleepers. Dylan, did you sleep through it?
1: I got jarred awake at about 1:30 in the morning because my chihuahua was doing backflips because she's pretty new to storms.
2: Oh, yeah.
0: Dylan, have you ever, like, slept through anything crazy? Like, what is, like, the biggest thing you've slept through?
1: It was kind of like pretty much a tornado we had out on the farm a long time ago. Mom and everybody was, like, ready to escape and, like, you know, vacate the area, and they couldn't even wake me up.
0: Like, holy! So, like,
1: I wasn't worried at all.
0: That I am the exact opposite. Always worried.
2: Yeah.
0: Especially while I'm sleeping for some reason.
2: I wake myself up.
0: What was that? It's going to be the worst thing ever.
2: And then your mind gets going.
0: Let me make a plan.
2: Yeah.
0: Just in case it is the worst thing ever, I'll have a plan for it.
2: And don't take a sleep pee. You take a sleep pee, there's another hour you're awake for sure.
0: Oh, I have to do that.
2: You got to keep the lights off too, because you don't want to adjust. That's 2 hours you're awake for.
0: Did you know? Here's a hot tip. Mm-hmm. You can open one eye with a light, and then you put them both open in the dark, and you'll be able to see light because the light will still be in the cochleas of the eyeball retina.
2: The hell are you talking about?
0: I don't know,
2: about?
0: But it's something like that, and it's really cool. Here's Evanescence. It's a new one.
2: Sounds factual. What if you

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1: Cillian Whitt, Rock 102.
0: Okay, Jordy's in the line. Crazy storm last night, man. Did you sleep? Were you up? Were you peeing in the night? What happened?
2: No, that freaking wind woke me up, and I'm cleaning up the aftermath right now.
3: Oh, what do you got? What are you looking at?
2: The broken trees. My bed looked like it got hit by lightning.
3: Oh, wow.
2: That's some char marks. So I had to split it down the middle.
3: So are you kidding?
0: Wow.
2: I got to take the whole tree down now because the whole tree is going to die. So.
3: Oh, my gosh.
0: That's crazy.
2: It's going to be a real pain in the ash.
3: Oh.
0: Does it bark at the moon? Huh?
3: Oh.
0: Because bark.
3: Because the bark, yeah. Yeah, tree bark. You better leave them alone. Because they're...
0: Let's do bark at the moon. I feel like that just works.

0: 3 days grace. A lot of people have been texting and calling all throughout the day. They woke up with no power this morning. They had trees down all throughout their yard. JC, you got a storm story?
1: I watched my mom get struck by lightning about 20 years ago. So we had a really bad storm. But the weird part is it was still kind of blue skies out.
2: Oh, that is
1: so
2: weird.
1: My mom went and stood out in the front yard. And she's looking around. Like, you could hear the thunder and you could see the lightning and stuff still. But she went and stood in the front yard, and she's looking around, and I just stood in the doorway to watch her. And lightning hit across the street. It blew up the tree into toothpicks, pretty much, and it traveled underground. It zapped her. All the hair on her head stood up. I thought she was dead.
2: What?
1: I was screaming, and she said all she could see was white and just hear me screaming.
0: Oh, my gosh.
1: Thing I've ever seen.
2: What did she go to the hospital? What happens right after that?
1: Oh, yeah, no, then she just went back inside after she could finally see again, and she's like, huh, what happened?
0: This is a very strange comment, because it's about your mom, but maybe Live wrote the song about your mom. Did her placenta fall to the...
3: That's weird.
0: Did I make it weird?
3: That's weird.
0: Okay, sorry.
3: No,
0: sorry.
3: That's too weird.
0: Well, we should use the segue into Live anyway, you know? Don't want to let this go to waste.

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4: 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Ah!
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4: 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No, but seriously, Darren, just listen. 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It's, come on, what the?
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10: 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I'm Whitney.
11: 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Yes, I'm right behind you. And we're bringing you another 60 minutes of nonstop rock. It starts right now. 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
12: Your weather this weekend is going to be absolutely nuts. It's getting upwards of 35 degrees here in the city. If you're heading down to Craven this weekend like we are, 38 degrees. They're calling for 38 degrees. Oh my gosh. Your weather for Country Style Barbecue coming up momentarily. Your foreplay. 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
3: It is brought to you by Smitty Saskatoon and Bugsy's Bar and Grill. You're heading home from work right now. You probably want like something that just gets the blood pumping, gets the juices flowing. Not yet, all right? Not yet. We've had a number of requests for this song coming in over text. Lots of people calling earlier, especially in the takeover as well. Last night, Bonnie Tyler sadly passed away at the age of 75. So in tribute and in answering all of the requests that have been sent in, we're going to start things out with some Bonnie Tyler in tribute to the late legend, and then we'll turn things up right after that. First, though, some Total Eclipse of the Heart.

0: In tribute to the late Bonnie Tyler, she passed away last night at 75 years young. It is your 5 o'clock foreplay. Let's get this thing turned up here. 306-938-3733. It is brought to you by our buddies over at Smitty's Saskatoon and Bugsy's Bar and Grill. Rusty in Candle Lake, what's going on? What are we doing?
1: Oh, how about some Creed?
0: Yeah, let's do some Creed. All right.
1: Let's do some Creed.
0: I love it, man. Going to see them this weekend. They will be at Country Thunder in Craven, where it's getting upwards of 38 piping hot degrees.

0: Some Creed. Seeing that live this weekend, it's going to be oh so sweet, and it's going to be oh so damn hot as well. They're calling this weekend for temperatures upwards of 38 degrees in Craven. It is going to be crazy hot, but crazy fun. 306-938-3733. It is your 5 o'clock foreplay, and it is brought to you by Smitty Saskatoon and Bugsy's Bar and Grill. I got Tracy on the line. What are we doing next?
1: Oh, you
0: got
1: to play some Nazareth, possibly even Hair of the Dog.
0: Sweet. Okay.
1: Right on.
0: Let's do this.
1: Take care. Have a good one.

0: Nazareth, some hair of the dog. It's your foreplay. It's brought to you by Smitty Saskatoon and Bugsy's Bar and Grill. I got Al on the phone.
1: Hey, Sully, do I got time or what?
0: Yes, sir, just barely. You got the fourth and final seat in the house here. What are you thinking?
1: I want to hear Toxicity today.
0: Oh, yeah.
1: Toxicity in our city, in our city.
0: Okay, it's coming up for you right meow, Al.
1: Awesome. Thank you, sir.

0: No doubt, traffic right now, definitely on the not-so-fun side if you're going southbound Warman Road. So if you're coming off of Circle, or if you're taking a Warman out of Lawson Heights there, you are slow from the lights at 33rd. There's an accident right around Warman and Empress. That is southbound, right before the intersection. Also to note, if you're heading northbound up towards Circle, you're slow from 7th Ave. Aside from that, well, things moving decently. We're looking for updates, though, all the time. 306-938-3733.
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0: These guys are going to be at the X this summer. It's coming up fast, July 31st. Here's Theory. 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
1: You can, by all means, text in as well, 306-938-3733. Let me know what you're thinking. Okay, we got a yellow heat warning in effect from Environment Canada, meaning it's going to be very, very toasty over the next 72 hours. Tomorrow, we're hitting 32. By Sunday, we're upwards of 35 in the city. If you're heading down to Craven like we are, by Sunday, they're calling for upwards of 38 degrees. It is going to be a very, very hot next few days. 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Here's some new Green Day. This was just released just yesterday. The song is exactly 2 minutes in length. It's an excellent swing song if you're into ballroom dancing. It's called I'm Never Gonna RIP.

0: it's pretty damn catchy. And if you're into ballroom dancing, it's a pretty damn good swing song. New stuff out of Green Day there. That's called I'm Never Gonna R.I.P.
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0: This one is not new, but it's also damn good. Here's some CCR.

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0: All right, might as well hit you with a World Cup update here. If you missed it, France easily walked to a win today, 2-0 over Morocco, so they are into the semis tomorrow, just one game on the sked. You got a 1 o'clock start for Spain taking on everyone's new favorite team, Belgium. And then on Saturday, that's when the watching gets really good. Norway taking on England in the afternoon, and Argentina and Switzerland in the late game for your weekend. Here's some Def Leppard. It's Animal.

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Rock 102.